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1: It's the Casey Clark Show.
2: Yeah. All right, here we go.
3: It's a good time on.
1: Let's
0: go. The Casey Clark Show. It's 1-800-990-2448. July 28th. Unofficially halfway through summer.
1: Why don't you just stab me in the heart right
0: now? I know.
1: Come on.
0: That flew by.
1: How dare you?
0: So we're going to do our summer check-in to see how your summer's going. Do you have a summer bucket list, perhaps?
1: I think a lot of us, whether we physically write it down or just kind of have it in our head, we all have stuff that we want to do during the summer months.
0: So that's coming up. Also, Sasha's info dump.
1: How well behaved were you in school? Because I'm sort of feeling like detention isn't really a thing anymore. Or I guess kids are just really well behaved. I have a hard time believing that. But anyway, it seems like not a lot of us are getting detained when we're at school. I'll tell you more coming up.
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1: Sasha's Info Dump.
2: What's something you're so weirdly good at that you don't share it very often because people wouldn't believe you? I'll tell you what some people have come up with. Maybe you can add to it coming up. How well behaved are you in school? A recent survey on detention showed that only 4% of us often got detention, which is pretty good.
3: Yeah.
2: A majority of us, 54%, were never in detention. Little goody two-shoes over there. I also don't know if detention is really a thing anymore.
3: I don't think, like the Breakfast Club.
2: Right.
3: I don't think detention for teenagers in high school is a thing anymore.
2: I know.
3: Maybe for elementary still, perhaps, but
2: for some reason, Breakfast Club, as much as they were being punished and they had to come in on a Saturday, are you kidding me? It seemed really cool.
3: It did.
2: And I wanted Saturday detention, but it just never happened.
3: Well, I guess you weren't bad enough?
2: I guess not. Yeah. But again, my parents were teachers.
3: Yeah,
2: so
3: there's no way. And your
2: every day was detention.
3: Your dad was a vice principal in charge of the disciplinary detention.
2: My dad had to look after detention a few times. And I had to sit in on detention, not because I was in trouble,
3: because
2: I was waiting for
3: him to
2: be done work. Yeah. So I've seen my fair share of retention without getting in trouble. What's something you're so good at but you don't talk about because people wouldn't believe you? Like a pointless talent or something that just sounds made up. Some of the most popular answers. Untying tight knots. Like, how do you discover that you're good at that?
3: Right.
2: But this person said, people always come up to me when their laces are stuck, jewelry is tangled, any types of cords. That's their number one. Guitar Hero. This one person said, I dropped out of high school for a bit and played it nonstop to keep myself busy. I even won money at a couple of Guitar Hero tournaments. Another person said, I have this strangely accurate internal clock. If I need to wake up at 6:14 for a flight, I open my eyes, 6:14.
3: Get out of here.
2: No problem. No alarm needed, which is so wild to me.
3: That's crazy.
2: And another person said that they are weirdly good at picking handcuffs. And I'm curious about that.
3: Well, you know.
2: How do you discover that you're good at picking handcuffs?
3: Only one way.
2: There's a couple ways, I think.
3: Really?
2: I think there's a couple ways.
3: To pick a, what, is a bobby pin?
2: Oh, no, I mean ways that you would have discovered that you're good at it.
3: Right.
2: Yes, a bobby pin works for sure.
3: I wonder which one of us went to detention.
2: Exactly. That's your info dump.
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7: Cloudy through this evening, temperature cooling to around 20 with the humidity starting to lift. Overnight tonight, more cloud, low near 16. Sunny tomorrow, high 22, feeling warmer with the humidity. Sun on Thursday and Friday with a high of 25 Thursday and 28 on Friday.

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1: If you just popped in, we were commenting on how it's already the end of July, and unofficially, half our summer's now gone.
2: Yeah, and I am someone, I remember talking about this last year around this same time. You can get like the August scaries, right? Or the August anxieties.
1: Yeah.
2: And I am definitely one of those people because I love summer so much. And as soon as it hits August, I almost get stressed out. Like, I'm like, I have so much stuff I need to do.
1: We were running down our summer bucket lists. And yeah, there's a lot of these items you just won't do.
2: Yeah,
1: and that's fine. That's
2: exactly.
1: Fine.
2: Why do something that I don't want
1: to
2: do?
1: Discover a new small town.
2: Oh, that's actually really cute.
1: Would you do that, though?
2: Oh, yeah, for sure.
1: You would.
2: And, like, go to a gross little dive bar at a small town I've never been to before.
1: Yeah.
2: Yes.
1: Berry picking?
2: Yes, I need to do that.
1: Okay. Eat dinner outside?
2: Love it. Done it.
1: Okay.
2: Good.
1: Visit a new winery, cidery?
2: Love it. I do that a lot.
1: Try a new patio restaurant?
2: Love that. I've done that.
1: Okay. Yep. We finally found stuff for you.
2: Yeah.
1: Whew. Spend a day without wearing jeans.
2: I do that every day.
1: Okay, good. See, I just made that one last one.
2: Okay.
1: So.
2: Is that something I need to work on?
1: Well, I don't know. I felt guilty because before we couldn't find you anything here that you like to do. So I felt like we needed to find stuff.
2: I do a lot of stuff.
1: I know you do. No,
2: just
1: I know.
2: Just happen to not be on that list.
1: I know. I don't know. This is crazy. Make homemade lemonade.
2: Eh.
1: Yeah, see, this is what I'm saying.
2: Who has the time?
1: Adrian, your summer going well? Things getting checked off?
3: You know what? It's still to come. We bought a little travel trailer, so we're going to take it up for its second voyage this weekend. So, yeah, I know it's summer's a really busy time for me, of course, you know, with work and stuff.
1: Yeah,
3: but
1: yeah.
3: We get away when we can.
1: Oh, that's nice.
2: Do you find most summers you're able to do everything that you want to do?
3: No, I wish. By the time I get home, I'm so tired I could, you know, sleep for 2 weeks.
2: Yeah.
1: No kidding, right?
2: I get that.
1: Yeah, I feel that too.
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1: Okay, so we're almost unofficially through at least halfway our summer right now.
2: See, it isn't so.
1: My kids do a summer bucket list, and I'd have to say it's about half done.
2: Okay, so they're not on bad. Track, really, yeah. If we're halfway through.
1: Not bad. Trying to do a summer bucket list for Sasha, and it's a little light.
2: That's okay.
1: Yeah.
2: I think I get a lot out of summers. I thrive during this time of year.
1: You do love summers.
2: I love summers so much.
1: And there's things, though, that we're trying to find for you, so your summer bucket list is a bit more full than golf and soccer.
2: What's wrong with that?
1: No, I know. That's good.
2: I also just like standing outside and like...
1: Yes, just standing there, I know.
2: And letting the sun just hit my face.
1: Mommy, what's that lady doing? She's just standing, honey.
2: I do that, honestly. Yeah. Like, I just... The feeling of warm sun on my skin, there's no better feeling.
1: Picnic in a park? Yeah, it's bugs. Yeah. Sleeping in your...
2: On my patio set?
1: Yeah, your patio set.
2: I do that. I do that all the time. I love napping on my patio. Okay, I'm good with that.
1: But nothing to do with sand or water. Yeah.
2: Not really. I'm good.
1: Yeah, it's not you. Tyler's more of your partner's more of an indoor kid, too. So he's not.
2: He is so pale.
1: Yeah, he is.
2: That's the other thing is we need to get that guy outside more.
1: Well, it's probably good for his complexion.
2: I would think so.
1: Yeah, I think so, too.
2: We'll get him out there.
1: Poor fella. Poor fella. Checking in with Tia. How's your summer going so far then?
3: Always goes way too fast for sure.
1: Mm-hmm. Yeah.
3: But certainly have had moments of enjoyment, and it's a bit of a different summer for us. Our oldest daughter's getting married, so there's been a lot of stuff going towards
1: That's exciting.
3: Celebrations.
1: And, yeah.
3: Yes.
2: Is she getting married this summer?
3: She's getting married October 3rd.
1: Okay.
2: But you're definitely doing a lot of preparations during the summer.
3: Yeah, you bet. Oh. And I mean, that's the time to capture all our beautiful weather, right?
2: Yeah.
3: And have some of the bridal showers and time with family.
1: Yes. I just love a fall wedding. Oh.
3: Yes, isn't that true?
1: Yes. Mm-hmm. It's so pro move. Tia, that's just a pro move.
3: Such a cozy time, so why not bring in some love in it, right?
1: Yeah, yes. No, absolutely.
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6: Cloudy through this evening, temperature falling to around 20 as the humidity will break towards midnight. Overnight tonight, more clouds, low 16. Sun for tomorrow, high 22. Humidex making it feel warmer. Sunny on both Thursday and Friday with a high of 25 and 28 respectively.
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8: This duo from Ottawa consists of Erica Brighthill, who's a dynamic bilingual country singer-songwriter. Her influences include Shania Twain and Carrie Underwood. She shared the stage with everyone from Dallas Smith to the Rivertown Saints. The other half of this duo is Dan Petty, who, when he was younger, spent most of his time playing guitar with his buddies, working on, as he puts it, his hopeless hockey slap shot, and getting turned down by girls. Nowadays, he counts his influences as Brad Paisley, Dean Brody, and Kenny Chesney. Erica and Dan have joined together for their first duet ever. It's called What If I Did?

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4: And if you're trying to get a hold of us, it's 1-800-990-2448. Case files coming up, seeing what's going on in music today. Okay, so Ella Langley crushes another record.
5: Of course she does. Oh, man. Day after day with this one.
4: This one now puts her above Mariah Carey and Whitney Houston. So we'll get to that in a sec. Also, what did we learn today? Summer check-in. Do you have a summer bucket list that's half over now?
5: Don't say that.
4: I know. So we're compare notes to that. Also, if you had an hour, you only get an hour. I should rephrase that. To spend as much money as you can at some place where you have to physically be there, where are you? And by the way, sky's the limit with your budget.
5: Which is the best part. Yeah. You could just go up and down every aisle of your favorite store. Yeah. You could maybe even go to a couple places. You have an hour.
4: 1 hour. Where do you spend it and what are you buying? Coming up. Also, Chelsea contacted us. Her 16-year-old daughter wants to cut ties with her summer job.
5: And it's a summer job, right? But Chelsea's wondering, is this really the time to just let her leave, or is this a good learning lesson to just stick it out?
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1: Case filed.
0: All right, let's see what's happening in the world of music. Ella Langley has smashed another record. We'll tell you more about that in a sec. First, though, I had no idea. Shenandoah, which I love, mm-hmm. Church of Cumberland Road, next to you, next to me. Oh, it goes on and on and on. They've never played the Ryman.
2: Oh, really?
0: The Church of Country Music.
2: After all this time?
0: After 40 years, they've never played the Ryman.
2: Oh, I almost don't believe you.
0: I didn't believe it either. But on October the 8th, that's when they'll make their first appearance, their debut on that sacred stage.
2: Wow.
0: After 40 years, Marty Raybon says, yeah, to celebrate 40 years, I guess we get to play the Ryman.
2: Okay.
0: Like, Brett Kissel has played the
2: yeah.
0: Ryman. Paul Brandt's played the Ryman.
2: Yeah. That's incredible.
0: Yeah. That's all I can say.
2: Okay.
0: That's all I can say. Okay, congratulations, Ella Langley. She has once again broken a record. Choosing Texas has earned a 15th week at number one on the Billboard Hot 100 chart. That means it inches past Mariah Carey's We Belong Together
2: wow.
0: and Whitney Houston's I Will Always Love You as the longest leading non-holiday hit by a female with no co-bill on it. Oof. Here is Ella explaining how Choosing Texas surprised everybody.
3: I mean, we loved the song when we wrote it. It was the song that I think me and Miranda clicked on where it was like, all right, we're going to work together in a bigger way. But did we think it could do something like this? I don't know if you can predict that.
0: No, you can't.
2: I don't think you can either.
0: No. Ella co-wrote that with Miranda and two other writers as well. So congratulations, Ella Langley. That is absolutely fantastic. And those are your case files.
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9: Cloudy through this evening, temperature cooling to around 20 with the humidity starting to lift. Overnight tonight, more cloud, low near 16. Sunny tomorrow, high 22, feeling warmer with the humidity. Sun on Thursday and Friday with a high of 25 Thursday and 28 on Friday.

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1: So, what did we learn today?
2: Well, we learned a whole bunch. We learned that it's, halfway through our summer already.
3: So don't do it. Don't do it.
2: Halfway through? That's crazy. We were talking about your summer bucket list and found out that, albeit a small one, Sasha has A1.
3: Yes, A1. And I'm cracking it out. I'm doing everything I ever want or need out of my summer. It's great.
2: You're playing a lot of soccer?
3: Yes.
2: And some golf?
3: Yes.
2: And not beaches or picnics or... Or hiking or bike riding.
3: I do need to go to the beach more. I get it. Yeah. But yeah, I don't need
2: that.
3: To hike.
2: Oh my gosh.
3: I'm outside enough.
2: Yes, you are.
3: It's not like I'm just sitting inside twiddling my thumbs.
2: Get off that bike right now.
3: Yeah.
2: Yeah, you don't need that junk.
3: I don't need it.
2: See, there you go. We were asking you if you could spend 1 hour anywhere and have a limitless budget. Where would you go? And what would you buy?
3: And you have to be there in person. You can't just take the easy way out and like buy something online.
2: Yeah.
3: Ricky texted in and said, I would hit up the furniture store and buy every piece of furniture brand new for my home, which is so smart. And I wish I would have thought about that.
2: Yeah, I know. That is a smart one.
3: Yeah.
2: And Chelsea, she dropped off a note. She listens to the show. Her 16-year-old daughter wants to quit her summer job as a camp counselor, and Chelsea does not sure what she should do here.
3: Yeah, her daughter's just miserable. She doesn't like the sleeping arrangements. Yeah. The kids she's teaching are kind of annoying. She doesn't like the people she works with. Chelsea's just like, is this an opportunity to just tell her to plow through, or should I let her just up and quit?
2: Andy has the last word on that.
4: I'd let her get the hang out of there if she doesn't want to be there.
2: Yeah.
3: Oh, really?
4: Yeah.
3: Okay.
2: Well, you know, life is too short to be miserable at doing something.
4: Yeah, and if she's not happy, then she shouldn't be there.
2: Mm, I kind of feel that, too.
3: Yeah, because then she obviously wouldn't be doing a good job either, right? Yeah. Maybe it's just a bad fit in general for everybody involved.
4: Exactly.
3: Yeah, okay.
2: All right.
3: Exactly. I get that.
2: Okay. Yeah, I'm kind of siding that way,
3: totally
2: too.
3: I totally understand that, too.
2: Yeah. Our show MVP is next.
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1: So, what did we learn today?
0: The summer checklist is real as we take a look at the unofficial midway point of summer right now. Think about this for a second. Summer's halfway over.
2: Yeah, I mean, especially if you're kind of going by that school schedule, right? You get 2 months off for summer break and we are almost into August. It's crunch time now.
0: And the jury's split on Chelsea and her 16-year-old daughter that wants to quit her summertime job.
2: Yeah, she's not enjoying being a camp counselor. She only has 3 weeks left. So the mom's like, do I just let her quit? Or is this a lesson in life to be like, hey, just stick it out. You got it, girl.
0: Mm-hmm. If there's some unkindness going on and to what level that might be, that's where I would suggest maybe cut and go. But if she just wants to go because she just is bored, then
2: stick it out.
0: I think you might have to stick it out. And you get to spend 1 hour anywhere you want to be and buy anything you want to get. But you got to be there in person. Where are you going and what are you buying?
2: We did get a text from someone saying, I would go to the spa for an hour and get spoiled. Now, I see what you're saying here, but you want to use that hour to like run around and get as much stuff as possible. To me, being at a spa for an hour would kind of be a waste.
0: It'd basically be
2: like you were resting on your laurels for an hour when you could be going and spending all that money.
0: Was it Mandy who texted in? She said, go to a real estate office and buy as much property as possible.
2: That is so smart.
0: That's way better than when I said it was, I'm going to go to a bank and get all the money I can grab.
2: And like, I just wanted to do supermarket sweep.
0: You wanted some really nice cheese.
2: Yeah, that's it.
0: But our show MVP goes to Adrian, who loves trading cards. And we asked him that he'd go to a trading card place and just get as many trading cards as possible. And he has a big collection right now. And the most expensive one he has?
3: I have a Steph Curry rookie card that I paid $100 for about, I don't know, 8 years ago. It is a PSA graded 10 gem mint. It is worth about $10,000 US.
0: Get out of here.
2: No. Yep. That is amazing.
0: 10K US?
2: Man, Adrian does not need show MVP from us because he's already winning with that.
0: Yeah, no kidding. Yeah. It's our show MVP. Aye, aye, aye.
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6: Country 105 weather.
7: Cloudy through this evening. Temperature falling to around 20 as the humidity will break towards midnight. Overnight tonight, more clouds, low 16. Sun for tomorrow, high 22. Humidex making it feel warmer. Sunny on both Thursday and Friday with a high of 25 and 28 respectively.

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2: 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Yeah.
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2: Let's
1: go. The Casey Clark Show. It's 1-800-990-2448. On the way, it's the good stuff. Great feeling story. Caitlin Clark gives back.
4: Oh, packs. I love Caitlin Clark.
1: Gives back packs.
4: Give back packs.
1: She gives back with backpacks.
4: Backpacks. I love it.
1: Yeah. Also, a friend, Chelsea, contacted us. She listens to the show. She has a situation, a brewing with her 16-year-old daughter.
4: And you know what? We've all been there. We've all had stinky summer jobs mm-hmm. that kind of suck. And that's what's going on with the daughter. And Chelsea's wondering, should I just tell her to stick it out?

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1: Yeah, man, that's the good stuff.
0: This is where we celebrate amazing things basketball players are doing. We call this the good stuff. So, ahead of this up-and-coming school year, I know we're already talking about school.
2: Ah!
0: The Caitlin Clark Foundation has teamed up with Des Moines, Iowa's public school to host a massive back-to-school event. Approximately 500 local students received brand-new Nike backpacks packed with essential school supplies. On top of that, they got fresh snacks, free books. And for Caitlin, she says, reading and education have always been hugely important in my life. I remember picking out books from the library, how empowering that was for me as a child, and how I got motivated. And that took me to a love of reading. I just want to help kids have that same experience to develop their reading skills and open their imagination to dream very big. I love that. And according to one of the supervisors at the school board, this is a great initiative.
3: And to our families, thank you for everything you do to support your children. And to our students, have a wonderful school year. Work hard, be kind, ask questions, and dream big. Thank you so much for being here, everybody.
1: Dream big. Yeah, man, that's the good stuff.
0: You know, I remember growing up as well, going back to school. One of the great things about the middle to end of August was trying to get all your new school supplies ready.
2: Man, that's right? Such an exciting time in labeling everything. Yeah.
0: And then to have that for kids that don't necessarily always get that opportunity, that's pretty amazing.
2: And it's cool. Caitlin Clark has really done a lot for like reading and literacy. Yes. She has a new book coming out November too. She's written her own book, so she's all over that.
0: Love that. Well, listen, if you have some good stuff, let's celebrate it. You can contact us through our website.
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6: Cloudy through this evening, temperature cooling to around 20 with the humidity starting to lift. Overnight tonight, more cloud, low near 16. Sunny tomorrow, high 22, feeling warmer with the humidity. Sun on Thursday and Friday with a high of 25 Thursday and 28 on Friday.

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0: Country 105, playing today's best country. Good to have you along, and we want to thank our friend Chelsea, who listens to the show. She dropped off a note about her and her 16-year-old daughter.
1: So the daughter is working at a camp this summer. Nice. I guess she's scheduled to be a counselor for another 3 weeks or so. Chelsea says, my daughter absolutely hates this job. She says her bosses are weird. Mm-hmm. Same with the people she works with. She doesn't like the sleeping arrangements. The kids she's working with are just awful.
0: Yeah.
1: Do I let her quit? Or is this a good opportunity for her to just learn to push through? It's 3 more weeks. Maybe everything will be okay.
0: Yeah, you know, I get it, because you want to show and teach adversity, and you don't always throw the towel in all the time. Mm-hmm. But at the same time, you're only 16 once. You're only going to have this 16-year-old summer once.
1: Exactly.
0: And why are you wasting your time with people that don't make you happy?
1: Yeah. There is part of me, too. I remember when I first worked at Starbucks, actually. Mm. I think I started working in the summer, and I loved that job so much, but I hated it in the first... I remember going over to a friend's house and being like, girls, I can't do this.
0: Oh, wow.
1: This is
0: okay.
1: Awful.
0: Yeah.
1: A shift supervisor that I worked with, her and I just did not get along. And then she ended up being like one of my best friends.
0: Oh, wow.
1: Like after I'd worked there for a couple of years. So part of me is also like, maybe you would like it if you just push through.
0: Yeah.
1: And when it comes to this sort of situation in particular, like working at a summer camp, there's people coming and going.
0: Yeah.
1: You know, so
0: that's true.
1: So maybe you don't like the people that are at the camp right here, right now.
0: Yeah.
1: But next week, it'll be a whole different crop of people.
0: Perhaps,
1: some of the staff is probably going to be similar, but like if you can't stand some of the kids, they'll be gone.
0: Yeah.
1: So maybe it'll end up being the best summer ever if she just gives it more of a shot.
0: Mandy, what do you think?
2: I might ask her to try to stick it out for another week and give her a few suggestions on how to get along with other people. But then if she can't do it, then, you got to cut your loss.
1: Okay.
2: It may not be all on her. It could be quite a bit on the other.
0: Yeah. No. Yeah, that's a good point.
1: Yeah, I like that idea. Like, give her some coping mechanisms and tips on like how to work things out and interpersonal relationships. But then if it doesn't work, then okay, then we're done here.
2: Yeah. Give some advice and see if she can make it work. And if not, don't. Like, why keep eating a dead horse?
1: You're right.
0: Yeah. No, I do like that. We went through something similar with our oldest. I think she was around 16 at the time too. And it was like, okay, if you gave it your best shot, it's time just to cut and go.
2: Yeah.
0: Yeah. Okay. I like that too.
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0: Today's best country, Country 105. If you just jumped in, we're addressing this little note that our friend Chelsea, who listens to the show, she dropped off about her 16-year-old daughter who wants to quit her summer job as a camp counselor.
1: Yeah, she only has like 3 more weeks left, but the daughter's been like, Mom, I can't. Like, I can't stand anyone I work with. The kids that I'm, you know, dealing with are awful.
0: Yeah.
1: The sleeping arrangements are terrible. So I'm assuming she has to like stay at this camp, right? So Chelsea's just like, you know, do I tell her to tough it out? Be a, you know, put your big girl pants on?
0: Yeah.
1: Or do I let her just up and quit?
0: Oh, and half of me, I'm with Chelsea on this one. Half of me says, yeah, you got to persevere through this. The other half is like, you're only 16 once.
1: I know.
0: Like, this is your summer as much as it's my summer.
1: Right.
0: And you're only going to be 16 once in the summer.
1: Mm-hmm.
0: So why are you spending it where you don't want to spend it? You know,
1: but not all jobs are fun all the time.
0: No, absolutely not. And it really will depend on the level of unkindness that is going on within the workplace.
1: Oh, totally.
0: Right?
1: Yeah.
0: So, but yeah, I think a bit more digging needs to be done on this one. Tia, what do you think?
2: You know, I mean, I'm taking the mother perspective. I think life isn't always easy, so it's really important to figure out how you as a human being can work through these moments that aren't your ideal or your perfect, and I think it just builds character. And so it's short, even though when you're in it, it feels long.
1: Yes.
2: And I just say push yourself through it, because then when you're faced with a similar situation next time, you know you can get through it because you've done it once.
1: Yeah, and that's the thing, is not to be too negative about it, but this will likely not be her only bad job. Like,
0: fair.
1: It could happen again, right?
2: 100%.
1: Yeah, so it good that she learns how.
2: It will happen again.
0: Yeah, no, it will. No, I guarantee you. Almost guaranteed.
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6: Cloudy through this evening, temperature falling to around 20 as the humidity will break towards midnight. Overnight tonight, more clouds, low 16. Sun for tomorrow, high 22. Humidex making it feel warmer. Sunny on both Thursday and Friday with a high of 25 and 28 respectively.

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4: Cloudy through this evening, temperature cooling to around 20 with the humidity starting to lift. Overnight tonight, more cloud, low near 16. Sunny tomorrow, high 22, feeling warmer with the humidity. Sun on Thursday and Friday with a high of 25 Thursday and 28 on Friday.

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7: Cloudy through this evening, temperature falling to around 20 as the humidity will break towards midnight. Overnight tonight, more clouds, low 16. Sun for tomorrow, high 22. Humidex making it feel warmer. Sunny on both Thursday and Friday with a high of 25 and 28 respectively.

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5: Mostly sunny for today and a high near 22, feeling warmer with the humidity. Overnight tonight, clear sky, low 14, sun tomorrow, high 25. More sun on Friday and a high of 28. We'll get some clouds on Saturday, high near 24.

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5: Mostly sunny today and a high of about 22. Humidex making it feel slightly warmer. A clear sky overnight tonight, dipping to a low of 14. Sun for tomorrow and a high of 25. More sun on Friday and a high of around 28. And then clouds on Saturday, but we'll get to a high of about 24.

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2: Mostly sunny for today and a high near 22, feeling warmer with the humidity. Overnight tonight, clear sky, low 14. Sun tomorrow, high 25. More sun on Friday and a high of 28. We'll get some clouds on Saturday, high near 24.

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7: Mostly sunny today and a high of about 22. Humidex making it feel slightly warmer. A clear sky overnight tonight, dipping to a low of 14. Sun for tomorrow and a high of 25. More sun on Friday and a high of around 28. And then clouds on Saturday, but we'll get to a high of about 24.

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4: Mostly sunny for today and a high near 22, feeling warmer with the humidity. Overnight tonight, clear sky, low 14. Sun tomorrow, high 25. More sun on Friday and a high of 28. We'll get some clouds on Saturday, high near 24.

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3: Mostly sunny today and a high of about 22. Humidex making it feel slightly warmer. A clear sky overnight tonight, dipping to a low of 14. Sun for tomorrow and a high of 25. More sun on Friday and a high of around 28. And then clouds on Saturday, but we'll get to a high of about 24.

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7: Mostly sunny for today and a high near 22, feeling warmer with the humidity. Overnight tonight, clear sky, low 14. Sun tomorrow, high 25. More sun on Friday and a high of 28. We'll get some clouds on Saturday, high near 24.

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5: Mostly sunny today and a high of about 22. Humidex making it feel slightly warmer. A clear sky overnight tonight, dipping to a low of 14. Sun for tomorrow and a high of 25. More sun on Friday and a high of around 28. And then clouds on Saturday, but we'll get to a high of about 24.

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5: Mostly sunny for today and a high near 22, feeling warmer with the humidity. Overnight tonight, clear sky, low 14. Sun tomorrow, high 25. More sun on Friday and a high of 28. We'll get some clouds on Saturday, high near 24.

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5: Mostly sunny today and a high of about 22. Humidex making it feel slightly warmer. A clear sky overnight tonight, dipping to a low of 14. Sun for tomorrow and a high of 25. More sun on Friday and a high of around 28. And then clouds on Saturday, but we'll get to a high of about 24.

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0: I'm not ready yet. I'm not ready yet. Hang on a second. Hang on. The microphone's way over here. Hang on. There we go. Okay. I wasn't ready. Are we ever ready? Morning. It's Wednesday. It's hump day. It's going to be a nice day, too. Lots of sunshine, gusty winds, and nice breeze. Yeah, so highs of 24, feeling about 28, 29. So just a good amount of humidity. Nice, bang-on kind of day. Cool down mid-teens and sunny and warmer for tomorrow and Friday up to 28. All right. I'm liking that. Looking good so far. Right now, it's nice. The big full moon. Can you see the moon out to the west? Yeah, nice big orangey moon and 16 degrees.
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0: If I go missing, did you miss me?
1: Probably not. Here's Tim the Glory Boys. Luke Combs, Eric Church. It's 542 already. I know. 16 degrees outside. Big old moon over there. It's going to be a nice day today. Nice day to head on down to Cruising On First, the Classic Custom Car Show. 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It's pretty cool. Starts about 6, runs about 8:30. 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And it's free. Oh, it's free for me. 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
3: A new American tariff could be putting a group of farmers out of work. Canadian beekeepers are getting set for the impact after the United States imposed a 50% tariff on imports of Canadian honey. Canadian beekeepers, speaking to the Globe and Mail, say that honey prices could drop by as much as 40% if the tariffs go into place. Those tariffs are expected to happen on August 19th, according to some businesses, which means some of them could end up failing. Meanwhile, the renewed Iran conflict with the United States and that country has started to drive up costs for southwestern Ontario farmers. They are already struggling with fertilizer prices because of the war that started earlier this year, the collapse of an interim peace deal that was reached between the two countries on June 17th has once again resulted in the closure of the Strait of Hormuz. It's a vital international trade route, which is starting to push up prices for oil, diesel, and other products needed for farming, including, as I mentioned, fertilizer, coming at a tough time as wheat harvest is currently underway. And that's your Food and Ag Report. I'm Phil DeLand.
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Here. Jab Rally, Country 105, 550, 10 before 6 o'clock on this Wednesday hump day. 16 degrees outside. Gassing up today. Apparently, it's supposed to drop a couple cents. All right. Up in Collingwood, it's $1.689. That's not too bad. The Petro in Allston, still $1.73. That hasn't changed. The Phoenix down Caledon Village, $1.71. The Shell on Broadway is $1.69. That's okay. $1.69 for the Altmar here in Shelburne. Diesel went up a penny, $2.14. Dundalk here, $1.75. Canadian Tire and Barrie, $1.69. So, yeah, maybe they'll get the memo later.

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1: A motorcyclist charged after going over 200K in Orangeville? Yeesh. Stories are coming up next in news. Well, I survived Shark Week so far. How you doing? Woo! Here's Mark Wills, Country 105.
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2: Good morning. It's Wednesday, July 29th. I'm RJ Brighthead. Months after Duffer and OPP began a drug trafficking investigation, they have now arrested a man they've been tracking. Investigators say he fled during a search warrant at a home on William Street in Shelburne 3 weeks ago. The 43-year-old Brampton man is now facing six charges, including trafficking an opioid, fleeing from a police officer, and assaulting an officer with a weapon. A 63-year-old from Shelburne was previously arrested and charged. Police say they seized multiple items, including cocaine, cash, unmarked cigarettes, and a 2020 Mazda CX-30. An update to a pretty dramatic situation that played out on the streets of Orangeville 2 weeks ago. Provincial police allege three motorcycles whizzed by officers in the County Road 11 and Broadway area just after 8:40 p.m. on Thursday, July 16th. One of the officers then pulled over the motorcycles in East Garafraxa, where two complied, but the third took off at about 200 kilometers an hour. Police say they later spotted the motorcycle flying by in the same area. The driver, a 23-year-old man from Georgetown, eventually turned himself into Duffer and OPP and is now facing six charges, including operating a vehicle without insurance, a permit, plates, or license, dangerous operation, and fleeing from an officer. Shootings across Peel region are on the rise. According to new data, the number of shootings in the region has nearly doubled in the first 6 months of 2026 compared to 2025. If your commute includes the town of Bradford West Gwillimbury, here's your heads up that eight red light cameras will be active starting next month. The town says the program is being implemented to prevent people from running red lights, avoid collisions, and increase community safety at intersections. While the cameras and signs are being installed in the next few weeks, the cameras won't be operational until September. Provincial police are again warning the public about the grandparent scam after two more incidents in the area recently. That's the scam where suspects pose as relatives or lawyers, claiming loved ones had been arrested after a traffic collision and need bail money. Police say both victims became suspicious, contacted family members, and reported the incidents before losing any money. Now, here's the morning sports. It was an awful start for Shane Bieber. He walked six of the nine batters he faced, allowed four runs, didn't get out of the first inning, and the Nationals beat the Blue Jays 8-6. Bieber's six walks were a career high, and Vladimir Guerrero left with hamstring tightness. The Tigers walloped Baltimore 14-0 and became the first team since 1935 to score in every inning and get a shutout. It will be a hot ticket this afternoon in what could be Eric Skubal's final home start with Detroit. The trade deadline is Monday. The Astros beat the Angels. Yordan Alvarez hit his major league leading 35th home run. The Yankees were the only AL East team to win. The Rangers and Brewers were the only division leaders to win. The Tempo lost a fourth straight, falling to Minnesota. And Pittsburgh Steelers quarterback Aaron Rodgers says there's zero debate that this season will be his last. That's news and sports. I'll have your forecast next.
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1: Country 105 weather.
2: Today, sunny with a gusty north wind, a high of 24 with a humidex close to 30 degrees. Tonight, clear and a low of 13. Tomorrow's going to be sunny. We'll still have a strong north wind, a high of 25, and again, the humidex will be close to 30. Right now, it's 17 in Alliston and 16 in Orangeville and Shelburne. I'm RJ Broadhead, and now you're up to date.
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And who's sleeping in your bed? How crowded is your bed at night? Surprising numbers coming up next. Here's Owen Wrigley, Country 105.

0: John Ringling, yeah, tailing this down. He played Kitabella on the weekend. Yeah, I heard it was a good show. Did you go? Let me know how it turned out. 6:10 on this Wednesday morning. Hey, it's Rod West. Thanks for tuning in. 16 degrees. There was a beautiful full moon this morning coming in. Yeah, a little windy. It's going to be a nice day. Yeah, warmer for the next couple of days. All right, so how crowded is your bed at night? They did a quick survey. 51%. Yeah, still sleep alone. That's okay. 42% share a bed with somebody else, usually a spouse or partner, right? 4% said, well, there's at least two other people in the bed.
1: What?
0: Usually kids. Yes. And then they ask about pets. Well, 67% said, no pets in the bed. Not allowed. 20% say, okay, one pet. 15% said two and sometimes three. And 1% said,

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1: And you have an online safe social media survey. What is the link?
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0: Valley's got to make you mine. Country 105. Morgan Wallen there too. 619 on this Wednesday morning. It's Rod West morning. Thanks for sharing your morning with us. 16 degrees. It was a pleasant ride in this morning. Got to watch out for a couple skunks this morning on the road, but on that, it was a good ride. All right. Move over. Pick a ball. Gen Z's found a new obsession. It's about 200 years old too. Mahjong. Ever heard of that? Making a big comeback with younger adults. It's a classic tile game, you know, like dominoes in a way, with different symbols. It's popping up in clubs and social groups across the country. More people looking for something that's, you know, social and doesn't involve staring at your screen. Players say they love it because you can sit around a table and talk and laugh and actually interact with other humans. What a concept. Yeah, it's official. Gen Z is now borrowing hobbies from your grandparents. Next thing you know, they'll probably discover bridge. Yeah, prove that everything old is cool again if you wait long enough. Bridge.
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1: Good morning. I'm RJ Brighthead. Here's what's happening. A 43-year-old man from Brampton was arrested months after fleeing during a search warrant at a home on William Street in Shelburne. He's facing six charges. A 63-year-old from Shelburne was previously arrested and charged. Provincial police allege three motorcycles sped by officers in the County Road 11 and Broadway area in Orangeville on the evening of Thursday, July 16th. Two of the drivers pulled over for officers in East Garafraxa, but one sped away at about 200 kilometers per hour. The 23-year-old man from Georgetown eventually turned himself into Dufferin OPP. Eight red light cameras are coming to Bradford West Quillenberry. The town says the program is to prevent people from running red lights, avoid collisions, and increase community safety. The signs and cameras will be installed in the next few weeks, but they won't be operational until September. In sports, Shane Bieber had a bad day, walking a career-high six batters. He didn't get out of the first inning in the Blue Jays' loss to the Nationals, and Vladimir Guerrero also left with hamstring tightness. The Tigers beat Baltimore 14-0, becoming the first team since 1935 to score in every inning and get a shutout. The Yankees were the only AL East team to win. The Rangers and Brewers were the only division leaders to win. And the Toronto Tempo lost a fourth straight, falling to Minnesota. Country 105 weather is next.
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3: The Which Bin tool says green bin.
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1: Sunshine today, a high of 24 with a humidex close to 30 degrees. We'll also have a north wind that could get up to 50 kilometers per hour. Tonight, clear, and the temperature will drop to 13 degrees. Then tomorrow, sunny, we'll still have a strong north wind, a high of 25, and like today, the humidex will be close to 30. Right now, it's 17 in Alliston and 16 in Orangeville and Shelburne. I'm RJ Brighthead, and now you're up to date.
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seen by this new strange trend at the office? 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Ah, I'm looking at a ham sandwich named Linda. Might try that. Linda's Bar, Toby Keith, Country 105.

0: Tommy King, love this bar. 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More Sunday Morning Rewind with Rick Greener on Sunday mornings. 6:40 already? Yeah, I know. Hey, good morning to you. 16 degrees in the sunshine, breezy, and going to be a muggy day. It's going to be pushing near 30 humidex. That's okay. It's going to be comfy. They're having a heat wave out west. And it's really stupid hot over in Europe, like France and Germany, all that. They're like high 30s and 40s. Yeah, it's over 100 Fahrenheit. So that's just hot. But hey, it's summertime. Somebody sent a picture of the snow we had back in February. All right, I'm not complaining about the heat. I will take the heat. Top five signs that just too darn hot outside. Well, it will be. For example, number five, the cows are going to start giving evaporated milk. You can cook pasta in the wading pool. Your sweat is starting to sweat. Chickens are laying hard-boiled eggs. And the number one sign is it's going to be too hot. The ice cream guy drove down the street and announced he's keeping it all to himself. Mine, mine, mine! No, you can't have any.
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2: A new American tariff could be putting a group of farmers out of work. Canadian beekeepers are getting set for the impact after the United States imposed a 50% tariff on imports of Canadian honey. Canadian beekeepers, speaking to the Globe and Mail, say that honey prices could drop by as much as 40% if the tariffs go into place. Those tariffs are expected to happen on August 19th, according to some businesses, which means some of them could end up failing. Meanwhile, the renewed Iran conflict with the United States and that country has started to drive up costs for southwestern Ontario farmers. They are already struggling with fertilizer prices because of the war that started earlier this year, the collapse of an interim peace deal that was reached between the two countries on June 17th has once again resulted in the closure of the Strait of Hormuz. It's a vital international trade route, which is starting to push up prices for oil, diesel, and other products needed for farming, including, as I mentioned, fertilizer, coming at a tough time as wheat harvest is currently underway. And that's your Food and Ag Report. I'm Phil DeLand.
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sunny day today. Windy. Highs around 24. Humidex 28, 29. That's pretty good. 25 and 28 for Friday. Right now it's 16 this morning, which is nothing compared to what it is in Las Vegas. Yeah, today, right now, it's 43 Celsius. That's 110 Fahrenheit. It's going to be like that all week. That's crazy hot down there. Luke Combs, Country 105.

0: No Love in Oklahoma, according to Luke Combs. Country 105, Dean Brody 2, 650, 10 before 7, 16 degrees, very breezy, very blustery. Yeah, I'll take it. It's going to be a nice, pleasant day today. My buddy Murray Crawford, everybody knows Murray from Shelver. Well, he sent me the forecast for Vegas. He goes to Vegas a lot, which I'm very jealous.
1: Jealous!
0: I need a road trip. I know. Today's high, or already at the high in Vegas, is 43 Celsius. That's 110 Fahrenheit. Going to 112 tomorrow, 115 for Friday. That's 46 Fahrenheit. It's a dry heat, right? Yeah, I've been down there in the summer. Don't go to Vegas in the summer. Just saying. I'll take the 16 degrees right now. No problem. The Rotary Club of Shelburne got their backpack project coming back again. 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
2: It's Wednesday, July 29th. Good morning. I'm RJ Broadhead. Provincial police allege three motorcycles sped by officers in the County Road 11 and Broadway area in Orangeville on the evening of Thursday, July 16th. Two of the drivers pulled over for officers in East Garafraxa, but one sped away at about 200 kilometers per hour. The 23-year-old man from Georgetown eventually turned himself in to Dufferin OPP and has been charged with dangerous operation, fleeing from an officer, and he didn't have a license, plates, insurance, or a permit. A 43-year-old man from Brampton was arrested months after fleeing during a search warrant at a home on William Street in Shelburne. He's facing six charges, including drug trafficking, fleeing a police officer, and assaulting an officer with a weapon. A 63-year-old from Shelburne was previously arrested and charged. During the investigation, police seized multiple items, including cocaine, cash, unmarked cigarettes, and a 2020 Mazda CX-30. Eight red light cameras are coming to Bradford West Quillenberry. The town says the program is to prevent people from running red lights, avoid collisions, and increase community safety. The signs and cameras will be installed in the next few weeks, but they won't be operational until September. Provincial police are again warning the public about the grandparent scam after two more incidents recently. Online passport renewal is now available to all eligible adult Canadians in Canada. You can do it online by submitting your application, photo, and a payment digitally instead of mailing documents or visiting a Service Canada Centre. In-person and mail-in services will continue to be available for Canadians who choose or need them. The Gordie Howe Bridge revenue sharing agreement that Prime Minister Mark Carney made with the United States will be examined in a special meeting by a House of Commons committee today. Canada paid for the bridge, but there have been conflicting explanations from the federal government about how the revenue will be split. It's expected to be a busy day at the Enercare Centre in Toronto for the CNE Job Fair, with so many young people looking for work. The Canadian National Exhibition says it has already received nearly 50,000 applications to fill hundreds of seasonal jobs at the X. Now, here's the morning sports. It was an awful start for Shane Bieber. He walked six of the nine batters he faced, allowed four runs, didn't get out of the first inning, and the Nationals beat the Blue Jays 8-6. Bieber's six walks were a career high, and Vladimir Guerrero left with hamstring tightness. The Tigers walloped Baltimore 14-0 and became the first team since 1935 to score in every inning and get a shutout. It will be a hot ticket this afternoon in what could be Tarek Skubal's final home start with Detroit. The trade deadline is Monday. The Astros beat the Angels. Yordan Alvarez hit his major league leading 35th home run. The Yankees were the only AL East team to win. The Rangers and Brewers were the only division leaders to win. The Tempo lost a fourth straight, falling to Minnesota. And Pittsburgh Steelers quarterback Aaron Rodgers says there's zero debate that this season will be his last. That's news and sports. I'll have your forecast next.
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2: Sunny today with a high of 24, but it will feel close to 30 degrees with the Humidex. We'll also have a strong north wind. Tonight clear, a low of 13, then tomorrow sunny, a high of 25. Again, a Humidex close to 30 degrees and a strong north wind. Right now it's 17 in Alliston and 16 in Orangeville and Shelburne. I'm RJ Broadhead, and now you're up to date.
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Hey parents, do you suffer from tech-xiety? Tech-xiety? What's that? I'll tell you next. Chris Stapleton, starting over, Country 105.

0: Stapleton starting over Country 105. Hardy there too. 7:14 on this beautiful Wednesday morning. Thanks for sharing your time with us. 16 degrees, breezy. It's bringing in the fresh air. Nice fresh air. A little muggy later on this afternoon, but that's okay. It's going to be a nice day and warmer and sunny for the next few days. Parents, do you have tech anxiety? Technical anxiety is a new term for the stress of wondering what your kids are doing on their phones. Parents worry about screen time, social media, cyberbullying, and gaming. Some of the biggest modern parent headaches these days. Tricky part, most parents still want their kids to have the phone, just in case of emergency. Oh, keep it just in case, But once they have one, then it's the battle. How much are they using it? How long are they on the screen? 3 o'clock in the morning. Hey, what are you doing on your phone? 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

National notes coming up next. Sunshine today. Pretty windy, too. Highs of 24, feeling about 28, 29 today. Sunny and 25 tomorrow. 16 right now.

0: Jason Aldean, she's country. Country 105, Jason Aldean coming to the TD in Hamilton, September 17th. 7:24 on this Wednesday hump day morning. You and I are going through the day. It's a breezy 16 degrees outside right now. Nashville notes, Ella Langley's song, Choosing Texas, continues to break records. Still number one on the Billboard Hot 100 for the 15th week. Passing Mariah Carey and Whitney Houston. Also at number one on the streaming songs list for 16 weeks. And it's been on the Hot Country Songs for 33 weeks. Wow. Dolly Parton apparently helping Reba McEntire with her wedding. Reba wants a low-key ceremony with lots of friends and family. But when Dolly's involved, it's hard to keep anything low-key. She's encouraging Reba to make it a big wedding. You know, Dolly loves throwing a big party, you know. And some interesting facts about Megan Maroney I didn't know. Did you know she'd rather date a hockey player than a cowboy? Is that true?
1: So I gotta go with them. Which celeb's closet would you raid? Dolly Parton's. One emoji you always overuse. The emoji with the tired eyes. Last internet rabbit hole you went down. Oh, about how like doodles change their hair color over time. Sometimes they have the gene that makes them lighter. Just trying to be informed. Biggest red flag on a date. Oh, I've had to pay for dates with my family in attendance. What's a hidden talent you've never shown off? I can do sign language of the alphabet. A, B, C, D, E, F, G, H, I, J.
0: And pretty impressive stuff, Megan Maroney. Who knew?
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2: I'm RJ Broadhead. Good morning. Here's what's happening. Provincial police allege three motorcycles sped by officers in the County Road 11 and Broadway area in Orangeville on the evening of Thursday, July 16th. Two of the drivers pulled over for officers in East Garafraxa, but one sped away at about 200 kilometers per hour. The 23-year-old man from Georgetown eventually turned himself in to Dufferin OPP. A 43-year-old man from Brampton was arrested months after fleeing during a search warrant at a home on William Street in Shelburne. He's facing six charges. A 63-year-old from Shelburne was previously arrested and charged. Eight red light cameras are coming to Bradford West Quillambury. The town says the program is to prevent people from running red lights, avoid collisions, and increase community safety. The signs and cameras will be installed in the next few weeks, but they won't be operational until September. In sports, Shane Bieber had a bad day, walking a career-high six batters. He didn't get out of the first inning in the Blue Jays' loss to the Nationals, and Vladimir Guerrero also left with hamstring tightness. The Tigers beat Baltimore 14-0, becoming the first team since 1935 to score in every inning and get a shutout. The Yankees were the only AL East team to win. The Rangers and Brewers were the only division leaders to win. And the Toronto Tempo lost a fourth straight, falling to Minnesota. Country 105 weather is next.
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2: Today, sunny, a north wind that could get up to 50 kilometers per hour, a high of 24. With the humidex, it will feel close to 30 degrees. Tonight, clear, a low of 13. And tomorrow, sunny, we'll still have a strong north wind, a high of 25, and again, feeling like 30 degrees with the humidex. Right now, it's 17 in Alliston, 16 in Orangeville, and 15 in Shelburne. I'm RJ Broadhead, and now you're up to date.
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You know, I have pretty good problem-solving skills. Where I really shine is my skill for creating problems. I'm pretty good at that. Here's Tim Hicks, Country 105. We are.

0: Country 105, the new one from Tim Hicks. That's called The Pilot. Take me to the pilot. Different one. Riley Green and Ella there too, and Don't Mind If I Do. 16 degrees in the sunshine. It's stepped outside, a little breezy, but it's nice. Hey, thanks for joining us. Hope you can stick around. Road's busy this morning, but no major delays going on.
1: And now another useless fact.
0: If you win the big lottery, the average person gains at least one additional friend for every $1,000 you win. Oh, hey, buddy. Remember me? Yeah. A quarter of the couples don't know their spouse's salary. I still don't know. No. I think she makes more than me, obviously. And back in the 60s and 70s, over 50% of kids walked to school every day. Now it's down around like 13%. That's right. We walk to school. Uphill, both ways, in the snow, no shoes on. Anything else?
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3: A new American tariff could be putting a group of farmers out of work. Canadian beekeepers are getting set for the impact after the United States imposed a 50% tariff on imports of Canadian honey. Canadian beekeepers speaking to the Globe and Mail say that honey prices could drop by as much as 40% if the tariffs go into place. Those tariffs are expected to happen on August 19th, according to some businesses, which means some of them could end up failing. Meanwhile, the renewed Iran conflict with the United States and that country has started to drive up costs for southwestern Ontario farmers. They are already struggling with fertilizer prices because of the war that started earlier this year, the collapse of an interim peace deal that was reached between the two countries on June 17th has once again resulted in the closure of the Strait of Hormuz. It's a vital international trade route, which is starting to push up prices for oil, diesel, and other products needed for farming, including, as I mentioned, fertilizer, coming at a tough time as wheat harvest is currently underway. And that's your Food and Ag Report. I'm Phil DeLand.
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Well, no smoke in the skies around here. We got lots of sunshine, blue skies, and windy. Gusty winds today. Highs at 24, feeling about 28. Right now it's 17 with Taylor Swift.

0: I knew it. That's new Taylor Swift, Country 105. Zach McPhee there, too. It's 10 before 8, 7:50. 16 degrees in the breeze. Very breezy. But at least the blue sky, a few clouds out there. It's going to be a nice day. Nice weekend coming up, too, for the Georgia Bay Steam Show. Kicking off Friday, right through the holiday weekend. Daily pancake breakfast. They got the classic antique demos, rock crushing and log song and tractor pulls and parades. Kids will love the magic shows, live music every night under the tent. Yeah, so beer gardens and more. It's the Georgia Bay Steam Show at the grounds of Victoria Street West in Cookstown. 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

There goes Keith Urban. A motorcyclist charged after going 200K in Orangeville. Details up next in news. By the way, I'd like to submit my application for my daily nap. Where do I submit that? Anybody?

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3: Good morning. It's Wednesday, July 29th. I'm RJ Broadhead. Months after Dufferin OPP began a drug trafficking investigation, they have now arrested a man they've been tracking. Investigators say he fled during a search warrant at a home on William Street in Shelburne 3 weeks ago. The 43-year-old Brampton man is now facing six charges, including trafficking an opioid, fleeing from a police officer, and assaulting an officer with a weapon. A 63-year-old from Shelburne was previously arrested and charged. Police say they seized multiple items, including cocaine, cash, unmarked cigarettes, and a 2020 Mazda CX-30. An update to a pretty dramatic situation that played out on the streets of Orangeville 2 weeks ago. Provincial police alleged three motorcycles whizzed by officers in the County Road 11 and Broadway area just after 8:40 p.m. on Thursday, July 16th. One of the officers then pulled over the motorcycles in East Garafraxa, where two complied, but the third took off at about 200 kilometers an hour. Police say they later spotted the motorcycle flying by in the same area. The driver, a 23-year-old man from Georgetown, eventually turned himself into Dufferin OPP and is now facing six charges, including operating a vehicle without insurance, a permit, plates, or license, dangerous operation, and fleeing from an officer. Shootings across Peel region are on the rise. According to new data, the number of shootings in the region has nearly doubled in the first 6 months of 2026 compared to 2025. If your commute includes the town of Bradford West Gwillimbury, here's your heads up that eight red light cameras will be active starting next month. The town says the program is being implemented to prevent people from running red lights, avoid collisions, and increase community safety at intersections. While the cameras and signs are being installed in the next few weeks, the cameras won't be operational until September. Provincial police are again warning the public about the grandparent scam after two more incidents in the area recently. That's the scam where suspects pose as relatives or lawyers, claiming loved ones had been arrested after a traffic collision and need bail money. Police say both victims became suspicious, contacted family members, and reported the incidents before losing any money. Now, here's the morning sports. It was an awful start for Shane Bieber. He walked six of the nine batters he faced, allowed four runs, didn't get out of the first inning, and the Nationals beat the Blue Jays 8-6. Bieber's six walks were a career high, and Vladimir Guerrero left with hamstring tightness. The Tigers walloped Baltimore 14-0 and became the first team since 1935 to score in every inning and get a shutout. It will be a hot ticket this afternoon in what could be Eric Skubal's final home start with Detroit. The trade deadline is Monday. The Astros beat the Angels. Yordan Alvarez hit his major league leading 35th home run. The Yankees were the only AL East team to win. The Rangers and Brewers were the only division leaders to win. The Tempo lost a fourth straight, falling to Minnesota. And Pittsburgh Steelers quarterback Aaron Rodgers says there's zero debate that this season will be his last. That's news and sports. I'll have your forecast next.
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3: Today, sunny, a high of 24 with a humidex close to 30 degrees. We'll also have a gusty north wind. Tonight, a clear sky and a low of 13. And tomorrow, sunny, we'll still have that gusty north wind, a high of 25, and again, a humidex near 30. Right now, it's 17 in Alliston and 16 in Orangeville and Shelburne. I'm RJ Broadhead, and now you're up to date.
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0: So making friends as an adult can be tough sometimes, especially if you're a giant potato.
1: What? What'd he say?
0: Yeah, details next. There's James Barker.

Country 105, James Parker. Oh, you didn't hear from me. And Mackenzie Porter with Owen Rickling there, too. It's 8:11 on this Wednesday morning. It's Rod West. Thanks for waking up with us. Very breezy outside. It's nice. I just stuck my head outside. 16 degrees. A few clouds cruising by. Humidex pushing near 30-ish near the end of the day. So enjoy today. It's going to be nice. They say making friends is hard, right? It's even harder if you're a giant potato. What do you say? Yeah. The Allison Potato Fest putting out a call for mascots to join Tater Tim for the festival and the very first gathering of the mascots, Saturday, August 9th. Invitation going out to businesses, groups, teams. Maybe your school has a mascot. If you know somebody who is a mascot for somebody, tell them to head to the fairgrounds for a big afternoon picture, family fun. And the biggest collection of oversized foam heads in Simcoe County. The mascots will also help Tater Tim judge the big classic car show on Sunday as well. And apparently potatoes now have a better weekend plans than I do. So if you have a mascot or a costume, maybe you don't have time to wear it. They have lots of student volunteers to be able to step in. So yeah, send us your mascots. Imagine the big photo. Potato, a cow, a beaver, maybe a giant slice of pizza, maybe a dancing ear of corn. It's going to be lots of fun. Lots of fun at the festival. I can't wait. Deep

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Gonna be nice today, a little breezy, but sunshine, highs of 24, pushing near 30 of humid index this afternoon. That's okay. Right now, breezy and 16 degrees. It's Stephen Lee Olson.

country. Country 105. That's Stephen Lee Olson, Kane Brown 2. Hey, it's 820. It's Rod West. Thanks for waking up with us. 16 degrees. Nice start to your day. A little breezy yet. Yeah, so hang out your hat. Maybe you're lucky enough to have a pool or a friend with a pool, a neighbor's pool. Even going to the local pool, public pools, those are good. But when do you know when it's time to get out of the pool? Hey, out of the pool. Let's go. I know. They put the question out. Finally convinces them to call today. Top answer is getting bored. Yeah, when you're bored, okay, it's time to get out of the pool. After that, it was getting tired. I'm tired. Getting hungry. Oh, that's always a big one on my list. Or looking down at your fingers and they're all pruny. They look like raisins. Okay, maybe time to get out of the pool. Other people said they get out of the pool, would they get cold? You see, you're shivering. Well, get out of the water. Jeez. When everyone else leaves, when it starts getting dark, okay. But nobody ever says, well, I have to pee. Hey, no, nobody says that. Settling that pool closed for maintenance sign feels a little more personal. All right, out of the pool.

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You know, some folks have some great talents, like horseshoeing or transforming overgrown lawns. 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Huh?

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2: Good morning, I'm RJ Brighthead. Here's what's happening. A 43-year-old man from Brampton was arrested months after fleeing during a search warrant at a home on William Street in Shelburne. He's facing six charges. A 63-year-old from Shelburne was previously arrested and charged. Provincial police allege three motorcycles sped by officers in the County Road 11 and Broadway area in Orangeville on the evening of Thursday, July 16th. Two of the drivers pulled over for officers in East Garafraxa, but one sped away at about 200 kilometers per hour. The 23-year-old man from Georgetown eventually turned himself in to Dufferin OPP. Eight red light cameras are coming to Bradford West Quillenberry. The town says the program is to prevent people from running red lights, avoid collisions, and increase community safety. The signs and cameras will be installed in the next few weeks, but they won't be operational until September. In sports, Shane Bieber had a bad day, walking a career-high six batters. He didn't get out of the first inning in the Blue Jays' loss to the Nationals, and Vladimir Guerrero also left with hamstring tightness. The Tigers beat Baltimore 14-0, becoming the first team since 1935 to score in every inning and get a shutout. The Yankees were the only AL East team to win. The Rangers and Brewers were the only division leaders to win. And the Toronto Tempo lost a fourth straight, falling to Minnesota. Country 105 weather is next.
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2: Sunny today with a high of 24, but it will feel close to 30 degrees with the Humidex. We'll also have a strong north wind. Tonight clear, a low of 13, then tomorrow sunny, a high of 25. Again, a Humidex close to 30 degrees and a strong north wind. Right now it's 17 in Alliston and 16 in Orangeville and Shelburne. I'm RJ Broadhead, and now you're up to date.
0: Rod in the morning.
4: 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Huh?
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Ella Langley, Morgan Wallen. Can't love you anymore. So somebody honked their horn at me to get out of my parking spot faster. So now we have to sit there until we're both dead. I'm not going. No, I'm not going either. Living on love. Alan Jackson, Country 105. Morning.

0: Jackson, Living Out Love. Listen to that and more classic 90s in Classic Rewind, Sunday mornings with Rick Ringer. Ella Langley and Morgan Wallen there too. It's 8:41 on this Wednesday hump day. Loving the sunshine. A little blowy outside. It's blowy outside, but look at the blue skies. A few clouds, 16 degrees. If you want to gas up today. Oop, wrong button. Try this one. That one there. Yeah. Apparently gas is dropping up to 3 cents at certain stations. Okay, we'll see how that turns out. The Express in Collingwood on first is $1.68. That's okay. It's, you can do better. Petro and Alliston still sitting at $1.73. The Phoenix down in Caledon, $1.68. The Shell in Broadway, $1.69. Same with the Altamar here in Shelburne, $1.69. Diesel went up to $2.14. Dundalk's at $1.75. And the Canadian Tire in Barrie is $1.76. They say gas is coming down. All right. Even though oil went up today, so that means the gas will probably go up tomorrow, but dropping 3 days. Hey, we're doing okay. And down the GTA, the average is about $1.76. $1.77.
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0: Won't You Be My Neighbor? That's Bobby Wells. And Won't You Be Mine? Country 105. Bailey Zimmerman there too. 8:50, 10 before 9 on this Wednesday morning. Very breezy. It's a beautiful fresh air out there. Nice blue skies. 17 degrees right now. Going up to about 30-ish this afternoon with the humidex. And even warmer tomorrow and Friday. Weekend's looking half-half. All right. Coming up next weekend, it's the Touch the Truck event over in Hornings Mills next Saturday from 10 to 3. Come on out, bring the kids, get a close-up look at the vehicles like fire trucks and farm equipment and snowplows, all that stuff. Meet the operators, learn about the gear and that keeps our community moving. And a special appearance from Tomo Mater.
1: Get it in.
0: It's going to be there. Absolutely free to join, to come and take a look. Everybody's welcome. It's at the Hornings Mills Community Park next Saturday from 10 to 3. 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And if you have an event coming up, just let me know. I'll spread the word. That's my job. All right. Your Workday Kickoff coming up next. 105 minutes, the nonstop country, commercial-free, standing by. But first, get your dad joke. The morning corny for you. Why did the block of cheese go to the gym? Yeah, to get shredded. I'm shredded. Bump you up. Enjoy your Wednesday and thanks for the ride.
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Today, sunny with a gusty north wind, a high of 24 with a humidex close to 30 degrees. Tonight, clear and a low of 13. Tomorrow's going to be sunny. We'll still have a strong north wind, a high of 25, and again, the humidex will be close to 30.

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1: This duo from Ottawa consists of Erica Brighthill, who's a dynamic bilingual country singer-songwriter. Her influences include Shania Twain and Carrie Underwood. She shared the stage with everyone from Dallas Smith to the Rivertown Saints. The other half of this duo is Dan Petty, who, when he was younger, spent most of his time playing guitar with his buddies, working on, as he puts it, his hopeless hockey slap shot, and getting turned down by girls. Nowadays, he counts his influences as Brad Paisley, Dean Brody, and Kenny Chesney. Erica and Dan have joined together for their first duet ever. It's called What If I Did?

Sunshine today, a high of 24 with a humidex close to 30 degrees. We'll also have a north wind that could get up to 50 kilometers per hour. Tonight, clear, and the temperature will drop to 13 degrees. Then tomorrow, sunny. We'll still have a strong north wind, a high of 25, and like today, the humidex will be close to 30.

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6: Sunshine today, a high of 24 with a humidex close to 30 degrees. We'll also have a north wind that could get up to 50 kilometers per hour. Tonight, clear, and the temperature will drop to 13 degrees. Then tomorrow, sunny. We'll still have a strong north wind, a high of 25, and like today, the humidex will be close to 30.

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1: Today, sunny with a gusty north wind, a high of 24 with a humidex close to 30 degrees. Tonight, clear and a low of 13. Tomorrow's going to be sunny. We'll still have a strong north wind, a high of 25, and again, the humidex will be close to 30.

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5: Sunshine today, a high of 24 with a humidex close to 30 degrees. We'll also have a north wind that could get up to 50 kilometers per hour. Tonight, clear, and the temperature will drop to 13 degrees. Then tomorrow, sunny. We'll still have a strong north wind, a high of 25, and like today, the humidex will be close to 30.

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3: Good afternoon. I'm Phil DeLand. Before your news, just checking your roads. Construction continues along Highway 9 near Humber Station Road. There's lane restrictions there, so be cautious. Outside of that, things moving well today. If you see any issues, call us toll-free at 1-888-740-0105. Dufferin OPP arrested a man they've been tracking for months after they started a drug trafficking investigation. Investigators say he fled during a search warrant at a home on William Street in Shelburne 3 weeks ago. A 43-year-old Brampton man is now facing 6 charges, including trafficking an opioid, fleeing from a police officer, and assaulting an officer with a weapon. A 63-year-old from Shelburne was previously arrested and charged as well. Police say they seized multiple items, including cocaine, cash, unmarked cigarettes, and a 2020 Mazda. Meanwhile, provincial police allege 3 motorcycles whizzed by officers in the County Road 11 and Broadway area in Orangeville just after 8:40 Thursday night on July 16th. One of the officers then pulled over the motorcycles in East Garafraxa, where 2 complied, but the third took off at about 200 kilometers an hour. Police say they later spotted the motorcycle flying by in the same area. That driver eventually had himself turned into the Dufferin OPP. The 23-year-old from Georgetown is now facing 6 charges. Online passport renewal is now available to all eligible adult Canadians in Canada. You can do it online by submitting your application, photo, and payment digitally instead of mailing documents or visiting a Service Canada center. In-person and mail-in services will continue to be available for Canadians who choose to need them. The government says the change builds on recent efforts to improve passport services, including an application status checker, expanded access to in-person 10 business day passport service at select Service Canada centers, and a guarantee that applications will be processed within 30 business days or the passport is free. Officials in New York City have put together a program designed to entice Canadians back this summer. The Northern Neighbor Deal offers discounts on hotels, restaurants, and Broadway shows. Porter Airlines is offering 20% off New York flights from Canadian cities from August until mid-December. New data from the Canadian Institute for Health Information shows e-scooter hospitalizations jumped 22% nationwide last year, with more than 1,000 Canadians hospitalized. Pediatric specialists say they're seeing more children arrive with serious injuries, including fractures, concussions, and internal organ damage, and many aren't wearing helmets. Experts stress e-scooters are not toys and say younger children are simply too small to ride them safely. In sports this hour, the Blue Jays wrap up their series in Washington against the Nationals this afternoon. Trey Savage will start for the Jays. That's news and sports. Your forecast is coming up next.
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3: Mostly sunny for today, high of around 24, feeling warmer with the humidity. Clear sky overnight tonight, dipping down to a low of 13. Back to a sunny sky tomorrow, high near 25, again feeling warmer with the humidity. Right now in Alliston, it's 24, Orangeville 25, and in Shelburne, it's 22. I'm Phil DeLand, and now you're up to date.
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2: Mostly sunny for today, high of around 24, feeling warmer with the humidity. Clear sky overnight tonight, dipping down to a low of 13. Back to a sunny sky tomorrow, high near 25, again feeling warmer with the humidity.

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6: Mostly sunny for today, hitting a high of around 24 degrees. It will feel warmer with the humidity. Nice clear sky overnight tonight as we dip to a low near 13. Sun for tomorrow, high 25. Again, the humidity is going to push it a little bit warmer throughout the day.

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8: Mostly sunny for today, high of around 24, feeling warmer with the humidity. Clear sky overnight tonight, dipping down to a low of 13. Back to a sunny sky tomorrow, high near 25, again feeling warmer with the humidity.

and a six pack. $20 and a shoulder tap. 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
10: Mostly sunny for today, hitting a high of around 24 degrees. It will feel warmer with the humidity. Nice clear sky overnight tonight as we dip to a low near 13. Sun for tomorrow, high 25. Again, the humidity is going to push it a little bit warmer throughout the day.

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1: Mostly sunny for today, high of around 24, feeling warmer with the humidity. Clear sky overnight tonight, dipping down to a low of 13. Back to a sunny sky tomorrow, high near 25, again feeling warmer with the humidity.

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5: Mostly sunny for today, hitting a high of around 24 degrees. It will feel warmer with the humidity. Nice clear sky overnight tonight as we dip to a low near 13. Sun for tomorrow, high 25. Again, the humidity is going to push it a little bit warmer throughout the day.

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0: Today's Best Country, Country 105, Dierks Bentley's Gold. It is a Wednesday afternoon. You know those people that need that fan on to go to sleep at night? Well, it turns out they have some rather distinct traits. They're frequently nervous, light sleepers, and like silence, except for the fan. It's the white noise. When you turn the fan off, then they can hear everything creak in the house, and that keeps them awake. They have stressful, chaotic schedules. They need perfect conditions to fall asleep at night. Highly sensitive people. And lastly, they like the coziness of heavy blankets. That's why they got the fan on in July.
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8: Nice and sunny for the rest of the day today. Temperature steady near 24, feeling warmer with the humidity. Clear sky overnight tonight, dropping all the way down to a low of 13. More sun for tomorrow, high 25. Again, bit of a humidity out there, making it feel warmer. And then a mix of sun and cloud on Friday with a chance of showers and a high of 28.

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0: Today's Best Country, Country 105. There's Dasha in Austin. It is Wednesday afternoon. These are things that men are supposed to stop wearing. These are a list from women. Women do not want their men to wear these anymore. Starting things off with white athletic socks and sandals. See, have you seen the kids? That's all they wear. We're just trying to be young. That's all. wrinkled graphic shirts. Well, anything wrinkled, really. Wraparound sport sunglasses. Okay. I need sunglasses, though. That's the one thing. Deep plunging necklines. Not real fond of the chest hair. You don't have to worry about that with me. I don't have any chest hair. Grass doesn't grow in the playground. Sorry. Loud designer belts. I have no idea what that could be. So I guess I don't have one. Improperly fitting underwear. Don't be looking at my underwear. Extremely distressed pants. Now, I have plenty of pants that, you know, I would not wear to dinner, but I wear them around the house to work. If I got some heavy work to do and I don't want to ruin good pants, I'll put them on, but I won't go out in them. And lastly, I know what this is. Thankfully, I don't have one. A puka shell necklace. Country 105 traffic.
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5: Sunny to close out our day with a steady temperature near 24 degrees, feeling a little bit warmer with the humidity. Overnight tonight, clear sky, low 13. Sun for tomorrow, high 25, feeling slightly warmer. And then ending the week Friday with a mix of sun and cloud, chance of showers and a high of 28.

0: Today's Best Country, Country 105. There's John Pardee and those boots off. It is a Wednesday afternoon. The 61st Georgian Bay Steam Show is going to be happening this coming weekend. It'll go Monday or go Friday right through until Monday. I have my own steam show. Put the kettle on, make steam, coffee. I think this is much bigger. 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There's a beer garden and a whole lot more. 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

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When we go out downtown, your lipstick stained every coffee cup that I got in this house. 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
3: Good afternoon, I'm Phil DeLand. Before your news, just taking a quick check on your roads. Northbound 400, quite heavy right now. Lloydtown Aurora Road, all the way up through Highway 88 in Bond Head. Northbound 410, delays 407 through Sandalwood Parkway. Appears to just be commuter traffic going on there. Same with downtown through Caledon along Highway 10 and as you head into Orangeville. If you see any issues on your drive, call us toll-free at 1-888-740-0105. Dufferin OPP arrested a man they've been tracking for months after they started a drug trafficking investigation. Investigators say he fled during a search warrant at a home on William Street in Shelburne about 3 weeks ago. A 43-year-old Brampton man is now facing six charges, including trafficking an opioid, fleeing from police officers, and assaulting an officer with a weapon. A 63-year-old from Shelburne was previously arrested and charged as well. Police say they seized multiple items, including cocaine, cash, unmarked cigarettes, and a 2020 Mazda CX-30. Meanwhile, provincial police allege three motorcycles whizzed by officers on County Road 11 and Broadway in Orangeville. That happened at about 8:40 Thursday, July 16th. One of the officers pulled over the motorcycles in East Garifraxa. Two complied. The third took off at about 200 kilometers an hour. Police say they later spotted the same motorcycle coming back through the area. Driver eventually turned himself into the Dufferin OPP. The 23-year-old from Georgetown is now facing six charges, including operating a vehicle without insurance, a permit, license plates, or a license, as well as dangerous operation and fleeing from an officer. Online passport renewal is now available to all eligible adult Canadians in Canada. You can buy it online by submitting your application, photo, and payment digitally instead of mailing documents or visiting a Service Canada center. In-person and mail-in services will continue to be available for Canadians who choose or need them. The government says the change builds on recent efforts to improve passport services. That includes an application status checker, expanded access to in-person 10 business day passport service at select Service Canada centers, and a guarantee that applications will be processed within 30 business days or the passport is free. Meanwhile, officials down in New York City have put together a program designed to entice Canadians back to the city this summer. The Northern Neighbor Deal offers discounts on hotels, restaurants, and Broadway shows. Porter Airlines is offering 20% off New York flights from Canadian cities from August until mid-December. Checking on sports this hour, the Blue Jays wrap up their series against the Washington Nationals this afternoon in Washington. Last check, Jays led 5-1. That's because of RBIs from George Springer, Dalton Varsho, Ernie Clement, and Kazuma Okamoto. Trey Savage got the start in this one. He went 6 2/3 innings, giving up just one earned run while striking out four. That's news and sports. Your forecast is coming up next.
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3: Sunny to close out our day with a steady temperature near 24 degrees, feeling a little bit warmer with the humidity. Overnight tonight, clear sky, low 13. Sun for tomorrow, high 25, feeling slightly warmer. And then ending the week Friday with a mix of sun and cloud, chance of showers and a high of 28. Right now in Alliston, it feels like 27. Orangeville feeling like 28. And in Shelburne, it's 23 but feels like 28. I'm Phil DeLand. 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
1: This duo from Ottawa consists of Erica Brighthill, who's a dynamic bilingual country singer-songwriter. Her influences include Shania Twain and Carrie Underwood. She shared the stage with everyone from Dallas Smith to the Rivertown Saints. The other half of this duo is Dan Petty, who, when he was younger, spent most of his time playing guitar with his buddies, working on, as he puts it, his hopeless hockey slap shot, and getting turned down by girls. Nowadays, he counts his influences as Brad Paisley, Dean Brody, and Kenny Chesney. Erica and Dan have joined together for their first duet ever. It's called What If I Did?

0: Today's Best Country, Country 105. There's Tim Hicks and the Pilot. It's a Wednesday afternoon. I'm Paul Lang. The voting game. I like this idea. I don't know if I would do it at work, because that might be a trip to HR with some answers. But you could do this with, you know, your ball team, your hockey team, your family reunion, that kind of thing. I'm planning on doing this in October. I have a family reunion coming up. I'm gonna do this in October. These are questions that you could ask for the whole group, and they got to answer them. Who would fail the eighth grade math exam if they took it right now? I think that's a great question. Because in my family, there would be an awful lot of finger pointing. Whose funeral will be attended by the most people? That's a rather dark question. Who in the room would you want as your mom or dad? And the thing is that if Bob and Sue are married, you could say, well, I want Bob as my dad, but I want Rachel as my mom, right? Like, that would make some rather interesting conversation. And then lastly, whose parents know the least about their current lifestyle? Now, my mom and my dad are both gone. But when my mom passed, my dad started up another relationship later on. And she was asking me, just to get to know me, she goes, did you ever smoke? And I said, no, I never smoked. My dad said, you might want to rethink that question. I'm going, no. He goes, well, that's funny, because I found a carton of cigarettes in the cold air duct. I said, well, you have two sons, and one of them smokes. Country 105 traffic.
1: Northbound 400, quite heavy right now. Lloydtown, Aurora Road, all the way up through Highway 88 in Bond Head. Northbound 410, delays 407 through Sandalwood Parkway. Appears to just be commuter traffic going on there. Same with downtown through Caledon along Highway 10 and as you head into Orangeville.
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1: Nice and sunny for the rest of the day today. Temperature steady near 24, feeling warmer with the humidity. Clear sky overnight tonight, dropping all the way down to a low of 13. More sun for tomorrow, high 25. Again, bit of a humidity out there, making it feel warmer. And then a mix of sun and cloud on Friday with a chance of showers and a high of 28.

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1: Today's Best Country, Country 105 with Megan Morne and My OK. It is a Wednesday afternoon. If you're at work, you're going to love this story. A first-time manager got an unexpected lesson in workplace drama when the employee insisted on bringing her mother to the meeting where she was about to be fired. A 33-year-old employee who had failed to meet performance expectations during her nearly six-month probationary period. According to the manager, the employee initially refused to attend the termination meeting. I'm not going to that. Declined to speak to either her supervisor or HR department, and even stormed away from the workplace when the subject came up. After HR rescheduled the meeting, the employee agreed to attend, but only if her mother could come along as her official support person. I don't know. Like, I mean, you're 33-year-old. You need to take your mom with you. But the other side of that coin is you wouldn't want to take your wife with you, because there you are. And all of a sudden the HR goes and looks at her and goes, yeah, well, you know, he's failed to meet the performance expectations. She'd look, I could have told you that.
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3: Northbound 400, quite heavy right now. Lloydtown Aurora Road all the way up through Highway 88 in Bond Head. Northbound 410, delays 407 through Sandalwood Parkway. Appears to just be commuter traffic going on there. Same with downtown through Caledon along Highway 10 and as you head into Orangeville.
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3: Sunny to close out our day with a steady temperature near 24 degrees, feeling a little bit warmer with the humidity. Overnight tonight, clear sky, low 13. Sun for tomorrow, high 25, feeling slightly warmer. And then ending the week Friday with a mix of sun and cloud, chance of showers, and a high of 28.

0: Today's Best Country, Country 105. Tyler Joe Miller and some pillow talking. It's a Wednesday afternoon. The fourth annual Fiddleville reunion is going to be happening. Not this weekend, but the following weekend. Saturday the 8th from noon till 6 at the Shelburne Legion. 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
3: Good evening, I'm Phil DeLand. Before your news, just taking a quick check on your roads. Still pretty slow along the northbound 400, particularly heavy through Highway 9. We're also seeing a slowdown along Highway 9 through Highway 27 in Schaumburg because of some construction. Downtown, as you head into Shelburne, there's lane restrictions near 124 and 89, so be wary of that as well. If you see any issues on your drive, call us toll-free at 1-888-740-0105. Dufferin OPP arrested a man they've been tracking for months after they started a drug trafficking investigation. Investigators say he fled during a search warrant at a home on William Street in Shelburne about 3 weeks ago. A 43-year-old Brampton man is now facing six charges, including trafficking an opioid, fleeing from police officers, and assaulting an officer with a weapon. A 63-year-old from Shelburne was previously arrested and charged as well. Police say they seized multiple items, including cocaine, cash, unmarked cigarettes, and a 2020 Mazda CX-30. Meanwhile, provincial police allege three motorcycles whizzed by officers on County Road 11 and Broadway in Orangeville. That happened at about 8:40 Thursday, July 16th. One of the officers pulled over the motorcycles in East Garifraxa. Two complied. The third took off at about 200 kilometers an hour. Police say they later spotted the same motorcycle coming back through the area. Driver eventually turned himself into the Dufferin OPP. The 23-year-old from Georgetown is now facing six charges, including operating a vehicle without insurance, a permit, license plates, or a license, as well as dangerous operation and fleeing from an officer. Online passport renewal is now available to all eligible adult Canadians in Canada. You can buy it online by submitting your application, photo, and payment digitally instead of mailing documents or visiting a Service Canada center. In-person and mail-in services will continue to be available for Canadians who choose or need them. The government says the change builds on recent efforts to improve passport services. That includes an application status checker, expanded access to in-person 10-business-day passport service at select Service Canada centers, and a guarantee that applications will be processed within 30 business days or the passport is free. Meanwhile, officials down in New York City have put together a program designed to entice Canadians back to the city this summer. The Northern Neighbor Deal offers discounts on hotels, restaurants, and Broadway shows. Porter Airlines is offering 20% off New York flights from Canadian cities from August until mid-December. Checking on sports this hour, Blue Jays get past the Nationals 5-2 to wrap up their series from Washington. Treya Savage got the start in this one. He went 6 2/3, giving up one run on three hits while striking out four. Doubles on the day for Dalton Varsho, Ernie Clement, Davis Schneider, Kazuma Okamoto as well. Okamoto now has 68 RBI on the season, while Springer came in with his 34th of the season. That's news and sports. Your forecast is coming up next.
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3: Clear for this evening, temperature cooling to around 15 by midnight. More clear sky overnight tonight as we drop to a low of 13. Sunny for tomorrow, high 25, feeling slightly warmer with the humidity. A mix of sun and cloud to end the week Friday. Chance of showers and a high of 28. Right now it feels like 27 in Alliston, feels like 28 in Orangeville, and it's 23 feeling like 28 in Shelburne. I'm Phil DeLand. 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

Today's Best Country, Country 105. As you know, LeBron James going to play for Philadelphia now. He's not going to live in Philly, though. Yeah, I know. I'll explain in about 10 minutes after Lainey Wilson on Country 105.

0: Today's Best Country, Country 105 with George Burge and Luke Bryan and Ride, Ride, Ride. It's Wednesday afternoon. Today is National Lasagna Day today, in July. I love lasagna. Who's going to turn on the oven in the hottest season? You're going to wait till November. That's where they should have Lasagna Day. February. That should be Lasagna Day. Also, it's National Chicken Wing Day and it's National Chili Dog Day. Three foods in one day. We got 365 to choose from. We don't have to jam-pack them all at once. LeBron James is playing for the Philadelphia 76ers, as you know. He's going to be living in New York City, though, and he's going to commute to work via helicopter. You know you've got money when, and then, you know, acting doesn't always pay. You can talk with Nickelodeon actress Jennifer Hyatt Tamori. She'll tell you that after appearing in 11 episodes of the TV series Ned's Declassified School Survival Guide, I've never seen it before, from 2004 to 2006, she just received a check in the mail for 2 cents. Country 105 traffic.
1: Still pretty slow along the northbound 400, particularly heavy through Highway 9. We're also seeing a slowdown along Highway 9 through Highway 27 in Schaumburg because of some construction. Downtown, as you head into Shelburne, there's lane restrictions near 124 and 89, so be wary of that as well.
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1: Nice and sunny for the rest of the day today. Temperature steady near 24, feeling warmer with the humidity. Clear sky overnight tonight, dropping all the way down to a low of 13. More sun for tomorrow, high 25. Again, bit of a humidity out there, making it feel warmer. And then a mix of sun and cloud on Friday with a chance of showers and a high of 28.

Well, I was down at a local beer joint with a few of the guys. With this cute little country girl called Maya. And boy, let me tell you, she was the prettiest thing I'd ever seen in a pair of boots. Well, she walked right up to me, handed me a beer. Gave me a look like, let's get out of here. And that's when I realized that she was every cowboy's dream come true.

0: Today's Best Country, Country 105 with Ella Langley and Riley Green, and you look like you love me. It is a Wednesday afternoon. Today is July the 29th, celebrating birthdays today. Former Canadian passed away some time ago now. He was the ABC broadcast journalist born back in 1938. Peter Jennings would have been celebrating his birthday today. Martina McBride turns 60 today from Star Trek. And then appeared in The Big Bang Theory. He was in the movie Stand By Me to start things off. He turns 54. He played Wesley in Star Trek. Will Wheaton is celebrating his birthday today. And from the Dallas Cowboys, Dak Prescott turns 33 today. If you know somebody celebrating a birthday, send it to us. Just go to our website at country105.ca. 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
1: Still pretty slow along the northbound 400, particularly heavy through Highway 9. We're also seeing a slowdown along Highway 9 through Highway 27 in Schaumburg because of some construction. Downtown, as you head into Shelburne, there's lane restrictions near 124 and 89, so be wary of that as well.
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1: Sunny to close out our day with a steady temperature near 24 degrees, feeling a little bit warmer with the humidity. Overnight tonight, clear sky, low 13. Sun for tomorrow, high 25, feeling slightly warmer. And then ending the week Friday with a mix of sun and cloud, chance of showers and a high of 28.

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1: Today's Best Country, Country 105 with Jade Eagleson and Worth the Double. 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Have yourself a great night, all right? Casey Clark and Sasha coming in next. 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
2: Good evening, I'm Phil DeLand. Before your news, just taking a quick check on your roads. Still pretty slow along the northbound 400, particularly heavy through Highway 9. We're also seeing a slowdown along Highway 9 through Highway 27 in Schaumburg because of some construction. Downtown, as you head into Shelburne, there's lane restrictions near 124 and 89, so be wary of that as well. If you see any issues on your drive, call us toll-free at 1-888-740-0105. Dufferin OPP arrested a man they've been tracking for months after they started a drug trafficking investigation. Investigators say he fled during a search warrant at a home on William Street in Shelburne about 3 weeks ago. A 43-year-old Brampton man is now facing six charges, including trafficking an opioid, fleeing from police officers, and assaulting an officer with a weapon. A 63-year-old from Shelburne was previously arrested and charged as well. Police say they seized multiple items, including cocaine, cash, unmarked cigarettes, and a 2020 Mazda CX-30. Meanwhile, provincial police allege three motorcycles whizzed by officers on County Road 11 and Broadway in Orangeville. That happened at about 8:40 Thursday, July 16th. One of the officers pulled over the motorcycles in East Garifraxa. Two complied. The third took off at about 200 kilometers an hour. Police say they later spotted the same motorcycle coming back through the area. Driver eventually turned himself into the Dufferin OPP. The 23-year-old from Georgetown is now facing six charges, including operating a vehicle without insurance, a permit, license plates, or a license, as well as dangerous operation and fleeing from an officer. Online passport renewal is now available to all eligible adult Canadians in Canada. You can buy it online by submitting your application, photo, and payment digitally instead of mailing documents or visiting a Service Canada center. In-person and mail-in services will continue to be available for Canadians who choose or need them. The government says the change builds on recent efforts to improve passport services. That includes an application status checker, expanded access to in-person 10 business day passport service at select Service Canada centers, and a guarantee that applications will be processed within 30 business days or the passport is free. Meanwhile, officials down in New York City have put together a program designed to entice Canadians back to the city this summer. The Northern Neighbor deal offers discounts on hotels, restaurants, and Broadway shows. Porter Airlines is offering 20% off New York flights from Canadian cities from August until mid-December. Checking on sports this hour, Blue Jays get past the Nationals 5-2 to wrap up their series from Washington. Treya Savage got the start in this one. He went 6 2/3, giving up one run on three hits while striking out four. Doubles on the day for Dalton Varsho, Ernie Clement, Davis Schneider, Kazuma Okamoto as well. Okamoto now has 68 RBI on the season, while Springer came in with his 34th of the season. That's news and sports. Your forecast is coming up next.
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2: Clear for this evening, temperature cooling to around 15 by midnight. More clear sky overnight tonight as we drop to a low of 13. Sunny for tomorrow, high 25, feeling slightly warmer with the humidity. A mix of sun and cloud to end the week Friday. Chance of showers and a high of 28. Right now it feels like 27 in Alliston, feels like 28 in Orangeville, and it's 23 feeling like 28 in Shelburne. I'm Phil DeLand. 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
0: So if you're trying to get a hold of us, it's 1-800-990-2448. 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
4: Does whatever a spider can. 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Catches thieves just like flies to him.
0: Look out.
4: Oh man, I was doing so good.
0: You were going really good on that.
4: I forgot.
0: We're going to talk about a local Spider-Man that is giving back to his own community. Cute or cringy? Girl on IG wanted to go on a first date, but she didn't have time, so she invited the first dater over to help her paint a reno that she's doing. She's been hired. She'll buy the pizza, buy the beer, and just hang out and paint.
4: So she's getting paid to paint and just kind of roping this guy in to help her?
0: Or maybe she's trying to find love and get paid to paint.
4: Okay, kill two birds with one stone. Nice.
0: Is that cute or cringy coming up?
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6: Still pretty slow along the northbound 400, particularly heavy through Highway 9. We're also seeing a slowdown along Highway 9 through Highway 27 in Schaumburg because of some construction. Downtown, as you head into Shelburne, there's lane restrictions near 124 and 89, so be wary of that as well.
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1: Yeah, man, that's the good stuff.
0: This is where we celebrate amazing things people are doing inside their little communities. We call this the good stuff. Let's shine the spotlight on 23-year-old Josh Carter. When he first suited up as Spider-Man in Beaumont, Alberta, a small town outside of Edmonton, he did this during the pandemic. His goal was simple: bring little joy to his hometown.
2: Love that.
0: He would just go to the park, do some backflips. Kids would like it.
2: Okay.
0: Born with global developmental delays and severe ADHD, Josh found a community that didn't just want to see him do flips. They actually rallied behind him. His mom, Patricia, watched him evolve from entertaining at just birthday parties to earning local community service awards. And it's been awesome.
2: It's incredible, actually, to know, you know, you have a special needs child. And I mean, you worry about any child, but especially, you know, one that has special needs. And this community has rallied around him.
0: Oh, yeah. And then Josh is like, you know what? I'm not stopping there. He enrolled in Prime Taekwondo School, 5 years of discipline training.
2: Oh, wow.
0: He's earned himself officially his black belt.
1: Yeah, man, that's the good stuff.
0: And for Josh's mom, this is one of the best things to ever happen to her son.
2: It's been amazing for him, and he's always loved. The kids are always so excited to see him. It's amazing.
0: Yeah.
3: That's so good.
0: I love it. Josh, you should see this. This guy, man, not only can he do the backflips, but because of his Taekwondo training,
3: right,
0: he does all sorts of stuff.
3: Oh, I can only imagine.
0: He kind of does look like Spider-Man.
3: Just so light on his feet, right?
0: He's so good. Yeah, exactly. He is so, so good. And, of course, the Marvel film coming out right now, Josh is very excited about it. So, way to go, Josh Carter from Beaumont,
3: that's
0: Alberta.
3: Awesome.
0: If you have some good stuff, let's celebrate it. You can contact us through our website.
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clear for this evening. Temperature cooling to around 15 by midnight. More clear sky overnight tonight as we drop to a low of 13. Sunny for tomorrow, high 25, feeling slightly warmer with the humidity. A mix of sun and cloud to end the week Friday. Chance of showers and a high of 28.

0: Country 105, playing today's best country. Cute or cringy from a woman on TikTok who invited a first dater over to help her paint. She didn't have time to get a proper, I guess, a proper first date together. So she said, hey, wouldn't this be cute if I ordered pizza, some beers, we sit here, we get to know each other, and we just paint a little. He ghosted her.
1: Oh, no. I have heard of, I think there's a term for it, like time maxing or something like that, where, you know, we are very busy people. Mm-hmm. So if you are in the dating world, if say you have a bunch of laundry piling up, if you're okay with people looking at your dirty clothes,
0: yeah.
1: Like some people have dates like that.
0: Oh, you go to laundromat. Yeah.
1: Yeah. Maybe not your first date.
0: No.
1: But, you know, you might have someone over and fold some clothes or whatever. And it's just a way to, like, make the most of your time and still get some stuff done. But chat with somebody.
0: You're a short order cook. You come by for a cup of coffee.
1: Yeah, why not?
0: Ding!
1: Taking ordering.
0: Things, yeah. Gladys! Eggs high up! Like, wow, you have a really deep voice, at work?
1: It's just a really good way to make the most of your time, right? And still get some work done.
0: Yeah.
1: So I see what this lady's up to.
0: Jackie Jackson Ham up!
1: Hold the sauce!
0: Yeah. Okay. Well, yeah, you know, when you really get to know somebody that way.
1: I think so. You get to see them in their element.
0: Yeah. It's a little different. Brad, is this cute or is it cringe?
2: It's too early to be cute. No, that's cringy to me.
0: Too early to be cute.
1: What does that mean?
0: Yeah.
2: Give it a couple of weeks. Give it a month.
1: Okay. I see.
2: Yeah.
0: Then I can help do your chores, but not until then.
2: Yeah, exactly. Yeah.
0: Like, man.
1: I want to say that about everything. Anything that I don't want to do, I'll just be like,
0: it's too early to be this cute. Like, but for Sasha, she would be like, it's like too early in the day. It's too early in the week.
1: Yeah.
0: It's too early in the month.
1: Too early in my life.
0: It's too early in the year. Like, she's going to block it off somehow. Yeah.
1: Too early to be cute.
0: Way to go, Brad. You just give her another superpower.
2: Excellent.
0: Oh, okay. Country 105 traffic.
3: Still pretty slow along the northbound 400, particularly heavy through Highway 9. We're also seeing a slowdown along Highway 9 through Highway 27 in Schaumburg because of some construction. Downtown, as you head into Shelburne, there's lane restrictions near 124 and 89, so be wary of that as well.
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0: A lady on TikTok came up with this idea of a cute little date, first date, because she couldn't make time for the date. She suggested that the guy meet her over at the place that she was working. She's doing a reno, and she's painting. She says, you know what? I'll buy some pizza. I'll have, you know, a six-pack of beer. We'll sit there, and we'll get to know each other, and we'll paint, and, you know, we won't get distracted. Isn't that cute?
1: Yikes. And he ghosted her, right?
0: He ghosted her, yeah. That was the whole thing. The guy didn't even get back to me.
1: So I feel like I'm just picturing this painting situation as, you know, she's in some rental unit.
0: Yeah.
1: And it's the whitest white,
0: sure,
1: boring paint.
0: I don't know if I would trust anybody to do what you're asking them to do on a first date, though.
1: Oh, like a huge mural?
0: Yeah.
1: Yeah, I know. I do understand,
0: you know, the
1: that
0: complexity
1: too.
0: Of that. I'm like, I don't even know who you are. Man,
1: I don't know what you're going to draw.
0: The homeowner might come in here and go, what are you guys doing? Like, you know, you don't have a creative bone in your body. I guess you would find out quickly.
1: Oh, exactly.
0: That's
1: exactly
0: true. Okay. That's not bad.
1: And maybe you can start with a pencil and then work your way up to paint.
0: He's like,
1: I don't know.
0: This is going nowhere fast. This is the worst decision I've ever made. I can buy my own pizza.
1: Yeah. I don't need to paint for this draw millions of stick figures.
0: Yeah. Drawing millions in the kid's bedroom. Like, what am I doing? Yeah, I get that. I get it. Shelby, cute or cringy?
2: I think the date idea is cringy. Because she's getting paid and she's just like using him for labor.
1: That's what it is.
0: Yeah.
1: It's cheap labor.
2: No wonder he bails.
1: It's free labor, actually.
0: Yeah.
2: Yeah.
0: Well, listen, he could have turned out to be just a lump of a painter.
1: That's true.
0: So she doesn't know.
2: Yeah, he could have ruined it for her.
0: Well, that's just it. Yeah. So it was a gamble either way. But yeah, you're not wrong. I think she was trying to get some free labor out of it.
2: Yeah.
1: And she just thought it was cute for some reason. But
0: well,
1: come on, it's work.
0: Yeah. But
2: I don't think that's cute at all.
0: Low key, I kind of, you know, admire that hustle.
2: Yeah, we got to give it to the girl.
0: Yeah.
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7: Clear for this evening. Temperature falling to around 15 by midnight. Overnight, clear sky as well. Low near 13. Sunny for tomorrow. High 25. Humidex making it feel a little bit warmer. A mix of sun and cloud on Friday with a chance of showers and a high of 28.

Speaking of the coast, remember Five for Beach, you and me. That sunset, cliffs by the sea, and the night rolled in. And you still talk about that moon that I can't recall.

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How did I get?

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1: It's the Casey Clark Show. 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
4: Ooh, how much is in there right now?
0: Well, we got a float of 25 bucks.
4: Okay, nice.
0: So 25 bucks. Pretty we're going to all let it roll.
4: I expected it to just be dust and
0: no, we got
4: dandelion spores.
0: $25 in there.
4: Okay.
0: Yeah. Dina is going to play with us. Also, what's something people romanticize about that actually sucks in real life? How about being really, really tall?
4: Yeah. Like, I think we all wish we were, but yeah. Man, life is not built for really tall people.
0: Like anybody over 6'5".
4: I think so, yeah.
0: Like, once you get over 6'5", then you're okay.
4: Then people are bugging you at the grocery store. Yeah. Ugh, what's the weather up there?
0: You know, that's enough. Mm-hmm. Okay, so we'll get to that in minutes.
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1: If you see me in the morning, I tell you it's important to understand I'm just a little sick.

0: today's best country, Country 105. Another round, a quick draw, and we're going to play with Adina. Adina, are you set for quick draw?
1: Yeah.
0: All right.
2: Okay, cool. So how this works, Adina, is you'll get five questions. You're up against Casey, and I'll ask you questions in the form of, hey, what's something that you might see at the zoo? That starts with the letter B. And I will take...
0: Say baboons.
2: Or buffalo.
0: Buffaloes.
2: Yeah.
0: Wildlife zoo, yeah, for sure.
2: Yeah, stuff like that. Right. So I will...

0: Medina. Tie game.
1: Tie game.
0: Here we go. Question three in quick draw. Name a celebrity whose first name starts with G.
1: Gerard Butler.
0: Wow. Where did you pull that one out?
1: Hey, Adina, I saw him ride his bike in Soho in New York.
0: Did you really?
1: Yeah. He rode right by me.
0: Oh, that's cool.
1: Yeah.
0: Just burned in your brain.
1: Yeah,
0: hey?
1: I'll never forget that.
0: Okay, Casey's up. 2-1. Question four in quick draw. What's something you'd see in a bathroom that starts with the letter A?
2: Oh, hey.
1: Aspirin?
0: That's a good one.
2: Oh, my God.
0: Yeah. Idina, you could have said your own name because you could be in the bathroom.
2: Oh,
1: yeah, shoot.
0: That's okay.
1: Oh, shoot, she said.
0: Okay.
1: Oh, sugar.
0: Oh, sugar. Okay, last question in quick draw, Casey versus Idina. Name something you'd hear in a meeting at work that starts with the letter H.
2: I know. Huh. Hat? I don't know.
1: Hat.
2: Hat. I couldn't hear you too well. Did you say something at work?
1: Yeah.
0: Yeah, you'd hear in a meeting at work.
2: Oh.
1: You know,
2: I don't know.
1: You're going to say hell yeah.
2: Computer.
1: You're going to say hell yeah.
0: Also, you can start a meeting by just saying hello.
1: Yeah,
0: come
1: you can
0: on.
1: Say that too.
0: But that's okay. It's all good. Very well done. Yeah.
1: You know, Adina, listen, we traditionally don't do this, but let's just say we got to give you something.
3: All I do is win.
1: Okay. Listen. You're such a good sport. Okay?
0: Yeah, good job. Yeah.
1: And
2: Thank you. You
1: supported me right off of the bat, so I feel like a fool if I didn't do that. Okay. All right. Okay, Dina, hang on.
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8: Clear for this evening. Temperature cooling to around 15 by midnight. More clear sky overnight tonight as we drop to a low of 13. Sunny for tomorrow. High 25. Feeling slightly warmer with the humidity. A mix of sun and cloud to end the week Friday. Chance of showers and a high of 28.

0: Sanders.
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0: Every Sunday morning from 9 till noon, here on Country 105.

0: Country 105, playing today's best country. From the pages of Reddit, they're asking, what is something people romanticize over that actually kind of sucks in real life? Being very, very tall.
1: Yeah.
0: They put here the beach. I don't know. I love the beach.
1: I love the beach, too.
0: Yeah.
1: But I can also see why people are like, it's just dirty, you know, or crowded.
0: Right.
1: Like, I kind of get it.
0: They also listed road trips with friends.
1: Totally agree. I would much rather just
0: really, hey?
1: Do my own thing. Yes.
0: I love
1: yes.
0: road trips with friends.
1: Yeah?
0: Yeah.
1: Do you take a lot of road trips with friends?
0: Not a lot. But
1: all
0: when
1: your friends are either pilots or have private jets.
0: Yeah. Hey.
1: Am I wrong?
0: What?
1: I'm not wrong.
0: So.
1: You're not road tripping.
0: But when we do, well, we did the golf weekend together and we drove. That was, I call that a road trip.
1: We went like 40 minutes up the hill.
0: Doesn't matter.
1: Cool. We had so much fun.
0: Stayed at a cabin on the course. That was good. Didn't have to go
1: Someone's
0: anywhere.
1: Someone's private jet couldn't just fly up
0: yeah,
1: there?
0: Yeah, that helicopter pad was busy.
1: I know there's a pad up there, yeah.
0: It was really busy that weekend. Things like, being on your own for the first time.
1: Yeah.
0: Yeah, that's. I remember getting my first apartment by myself, and I was like, this sucks.
1: What am I supposed to do?
0: Yeah.
1: Yeah. Another one, and I noticed it today. You came in here, and I was like, do you want to? I didn't offer you a coffee, but I think I just said I was getting a coffee. And you were like, oh, I'm on tea now.
0: Mm.
1: Like, okay, big shot. I find when people switch to tea or are tea drinkers, it's just dirty water. Like, that's
0: well, you can say that about coffee, though, too.
1: Mm-mm.
0: You know, it's kind of the same process.
1: It's going, a special elixir.
0: It's going through some sort of fabric of some sort.
1: I guess so.
0: You know what
1: some
0: I mean?
1: Sort of cheesecloth.
0: I
1: don't know.
0: I think we're being duped on both ends, to
1: yeah,
0: tell you the truth.
1: Yeah, actually, now that you really peel back the layers. Like, I don't know. I've just never understood tea. Like it.
0: Yeah, I get that.
1: I mean, I get it, and I'll have tea once in a while I'm not feeling well, but I just find people get this, like, attitude when they're tea drinkers.
0: Oh, yeah,
1: that
0: really?
1: They're, like, better than coffee drinkers.
0: Oh, no way.
1: I'm like, it's not that great.
0: I want to be one of those people then.
1: Yeah? You started.
0: Well, I started only because I'm getting a tickle.
1: Yeah.
0: So in my throat, so I thought
1: Do you want to start acting like you're better?
0: Maybe I should.
1: I think you do that anyway.
0: Yeah, do I? So maybe I should drink tea then.
1: Perfect.
0: Maybe I'm so lowbrow, I should give up coffee. God,
1: Look
0: I love
1: at
0: coffee,
1: you.
0: Though.
1: I know. You just can't.
0: Love coffee.
1: Can't kick it.
0: Yeah. Okay. Well, I'll try. Maybe I can go to school for that or something. Shelby, what is things that are highly overrated?
2: People, like, just, like, really want to get their licenses and go driving. But once you've been driving, you're like, I would rather be drove.
1: Yeah.
0: Oh, yeah.
1: I love being a passenger princess. I totally agree.
2: Yeah.
1: Or, like, when people are stressed out, they're like, oh, I'll just go for a drive and take my mind off. And I'm like, why? That sounds so stressful.
2: Yeah. It's very stressful. I don't have the capability to do that. So I'm a little bored.
0: It's so funny because I love driving.
1: Ooh.
0: Yeah.
2: You can drive us.
0: And I've driven Sash a couple times.
1: That's true.
0: So the reverse could not be the same. I don't think I want to drive with Sasha.
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1: Today's best country, Country 105. From the pages of Reddit, what are things that people romanticize over that actually kind of suck in reality? Being famous, being really tall.
2: Oh my gosh, yes.
1: What a pain.
2: Everyone wants to be tall, but you know what? I feel really bad. This happened to me recently. I was at an event and this really tall guy walked by me. Mm-hmm. I bet he was 6'7". Mm-hmm. Oh, I just did. 6'7".
1: 6'7".
2: I bet he was like 6'8", 6'9". Like not quite 7 feet, but super tall.
1: Yeah.
2: And I caught myself completely gawking at him.
1: No, of course, yeah.
2: And not in like a, ooh, you're attractive because you're so tall way, but just me being like, whoa, I wonder what that must be like.
1: Yeah, I know.
2: And I bet that guy got that all the time.
1: All the time.
2: And constantly, like he can't go to any grocery store without someone being like, hey, sir, can you help me with that up there?
1: So the premier of British Columbia, David Eby. I don't know how tall that guy is.
2: I think he's 9 feet.
1: But when you see all the ministers get together, or the all the premiers get together, and then you see him in the group shot, I feel bad for him.
2: I know.
1: I do.
2: I know.
1: Because he's like, I don't know, four more people higher than everybody else in the picture.
2: Yeah, being tall is great.
1: Yeah.
2: But to a certain extent, unless you're a basketball player, then it's always good. That's it.
1: I guess so. But then everybody's asking you, hey, do you play basketball? You're like, no, I don't.
2: That's so true.
1: I know.
2: Oh, if you don't play basketball, then you must at least be a volleyball player. No.
1: I don't do any of those court sports. I like chairs. You know, I don't.
2: I like to sit.
1: I like to sit. What, your kneecaps around your ears? Because, right, what kind of chair are you going to get if you're that tall?
2: Yeah.
1: I know. It's not. I'm telling you. It's not what you think it is. And this is the other thing, Trace, that I was thinking about is, and I could be convinced either way, but working in a coffee shop is kind of romantic. Yeah?
3: No.
1: No.
2: Oh, it's great.
3: Yeah.
2: I really liked
3: it.
2: Yeah. It's very hectic, and some people are very anal about their coffee orders, but
1: for sure.
2: You got to give it a try.
3: That's what I was thinking.
1: Yeah.
3: Thinking people are really picky on if they get too much cream in their coffee.
1: Yeah.
2: Oh, man. Yeah.
1: That's too much pressure.
2: There's one in every crowd, honestly.
1: Yeah. I'm with you, yes. Trace. Too much pressure for me, too.
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6: 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Temperature falling to around 15 by midnight. Overnight, clear sky as well. Low near 13. Sunny for tomorrow. High 25. Humidex making it feel a little bit warmer. A mix of sun and cloud on Friday with a chance of showers and a high of 28.